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0: okay okay
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0: okay
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0: enti no you say what about the new difo na ze ne
1: oh me nye wo difo me nuru sa level no
0: okay
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0: unti mi nu
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0: unti mi nu
1: Nemum,
0: yeah.
1: Media football statistics nam diye.
0: Iti no muni England for mobile da ben.
1: In England no MC Bernada.
0: Okay.
1: Bernada.
0: Okay.
1: Abishia.
0: I just say and so no was it draw no. Inti o huni say draw say
1: no say bet me you 2-2.
0: So
1: oh yeah.
0: Okay. Inti I say oh hopes no echo high.
1: Oh yes.
0: Na e be di kan she mu tu no an say gana for business she tu.
1: O da bi e be ye atipenko we she no yate. No ye she no yate.
0: Inti one na be di kan she.
1: England from kra na beti last one.
0: Inti na say gana e be di kan she.
1: Gana be di kan she 2-1.
0: Asan England find 2-2. Okay.
1: So England she first goal kra gana be she 2-1.
0: Asan England fat.
1: I bet it. Sanity.
0: He said the all kind of nice incumbent opposition.
1: And you come, let me see football statistics. Nam di ejuma.
0: Okay.
1: Sana me media net here.
0: Okay.
1: And you come.
0: It didn't even say who chambi be say so who share England for one forward line. Now share Ghana a defense now. When I beat me a dinner, so in player beat to say be a Kena if a Namtura who beat me who are headed. Or from so dribble, saying to share your defense now. That's a year, Huria, one of between me, Kane, Huri.
1: Yanny dear, we were here. Anke Binim, Ukrainian, me any mini. Mimi Jatro, Anke Binim. Oh,
0: okay,
1: because a quire, Kane, a fast Hurino. I say Ronaldo.
0: That's right. I'm so hungry.
1: Oh, ripper! Ultimate one of us.
0: And no credit. Oh,
1: and you know, Sancrofo. No. So, because we knew be pa, we team here attacking or 90 minutes now.
0: Yeah,
1: adding.
0: Okay.
1: Adding. And you know, we was here. Empire na we was here. Drew Bia. Yeah, na ye Bia ko Empire.
0: And then the camera came.
1: Yeah, na Ghana. But England ni won ti won kan choose empire
0: debi
1: Germany ni won kan choose empire
0: debi
1: do be ka choose tactics
0: no tactics no yeah
1: na se se yes sir
0: this is it
1: so dey be here ni pakro no onyabo
0: yes
1: flanking no kra
0: emma so opportunity emma kra yeah bank wa dia o problem
1: din ka se empire na be boss wo head dia enche debi Onya di ti bom dia ebeche because onu so woni nyame
0: enu na se
1: eh onu so woni nyame
0: enu kre
1: ai
0: When you create,
1: you encourage her.
0: Now, all of us said, now you can headlines, no, you can say. Walk up, no, a bit me a United German for now. Into way in a Deutsche Welle so called website now. Or say, Usher German for 26 players now, on the representing Germany, you know. Or say about 8, you know, and now, Womu roots in free Africa. Now, the Okan say, sir, Jonathan Tah, say, the on board by a mission, see, or say, Okita. Ivorian father, ne papa, if you are Ivory Coast. If you play with say Antonio Rudiger, and also the Nimpa, Dakipa, and say Tuntum, Black, Tuntum, Debbie, or say Nimami, if you Sierra Leone. Sana, Deutsche Welle, Anna, make and see, and Leroy Zani, Sani, dear, you beton the papa crawa. And you can say, and also, Senegalese father, ni papa no free Senegal, and then see, you beton papa. You so born in Homo de Pa. And now, Omo Ball players be to say Felix Nemcha, and now Yama Muziala. Om see both Nigerian fathers, Omunia, Papa Alata for Nigeria for. And now, your ball player be to say Asan Wadrago. On the only both parents in your free Burkina Faso. And a Bonicranium. And at the it was some say a fair player be say Malik Tiao. Malik Tiao ni papa Senegalese father. And at the chat rock I mean him send a minim da. Om see and Jami Leveling or the Ghanaian father.
1: Still that Nino.
0: Yes. Na and no you won't have now say okay send mommy a Germany.
1: Because first match, no much as Sane were improve.
0: Okay.
1: One year maybe more, just say.
0: Okay.
1: As I say, we were say, you're trying to kakra.
0: Okay.
1: And yes, I'm so trained, say, maybe as our name, you're man in trenching, first elf, no.
0: Okay.
1: You're man in trenching.
0: Okay.
1: Nanka level in umbra.
0: Okay.
1: Me cried, and Nanka may pestilla. Nanka pestilla, pepper.
0: Okay.
1: Stilla, no, so no, so Stugat.
0: Stugat, okay.
1: But yes, answer left for no a be short
0: to a short to okay.
1: Left for no be short to
0: okay.
1: And Tina, a beer or more pese a leveling
0: a banner, okay.
1: A trancher,
0: okay. Now, I just say, she said, yeah, yeah, yeah, king, she say no. And yet, Canada and Quana, Daki for no adoption. I had in Solum say Africa forms were William Pa. I just say 26, and I, you don't quite, but. Nipa do not be a from national team, Nibia, not that if only a more. But a Nipa in what teenager, Omina, a quanya, a cocansa 26. No, it means a good mind.
1: African one, Casano, your voice on, as I say, you drew baby.
0: Okay,
1: you drew baby. So, okay, Australia, New Zealand, are you country be crying? Now you're boo, be woman crying, and I am one. You know, cry, Omia. I just say Colombia will say you for you be.
0: Ena ye ni pebi um.
1: Ah, just say okay. Wono Hamburg.
0: Ne banisen na fidi.
1: Oje mchimuze ne papa beye Ghana ni no Hamburg.
0: Hamburg.
1: Na ne papa ne mama beye Colombia ni.
0: Oh okay. Oh okay.
1: Oh, di sangrovu ano una yebo adi anga wundi mi free Ghana anga se oko bo born.
0: Oh Colombia.
1: Colombia.
0: Ibibi ana ne papa bo born se Colombia so.
1: Bibia bit miasi.
0: That's right.
1: Ni aye ye buwe ye oba. So otra hambo.
0: Otra hambo.
1: Bibia uwe siye. Ototo ni pan.
0: Sanity. Sanity.
1: Yeah.
0: Yeah. And ukre. Because even kasa ni papa ibi okobo second division kwa Columbia. Nasa owo nasa mshu. Eh papa ni bani ya de intino yenfani kwe national team.
1: Wakura nso obobo.
0: Obobo. Okay.
1: Obobo.
0: Okay. Okay.
1: Obobo.
0: Good. Intino ya ise sise ni bibia. Jema fwe du nusu no. Womo cancer, you say no, a no mum bibri assisa. Oh, German, I just say, oh no, eba. Let me cry, I say, almost answer the council, say, oh, shame me cry, I say, German coach,
1: Nagusma.
0: Debbie, sorry, not German, Bayern Munich coach,
1: Company.
0: Company. I'm saying I'm also free one of South French countries in Africa. How baby, no. Say I want an on the chief. I'm saying one more French for now. Could do almost no. And I say Congo who say. Nsa Cameroon hon bi bi.
1: No bejo.
0: No bobo ya. Inti no se ni nya na ebe sa colonies ni bi na bia. Om su nya akwa sa akonyi na o metumi abobo wa hanu. Inti no we German national team no. 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Em se e between the atudwa na se obi e betumi acha na dwene. 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Mrs. Subium 0621339301. Ubet my friend, watch your journey. He said, you know, you to me, Asher, your first match, your second match, any England. Now, O D4, Honorable, say,
1: oh, yeah, mean, or the Honorable, no, I am for D4 in
0: Kamsa. That
1: be
0: yo.
1: Football analysis, I'm there.
0: Oh,
1: yeah. Then, Rabbi BM, call you, Mitty.
0: Okay.
1: No more discusses, girl be Afa, who are you?
0: Mitty, sorry, Mr.
1: Say in phone nya bo mo ko she we so mo ko she na na na kuma
0: oh
1: oho
0: me ti bibi sa
1: you know am the picture no cry chere me
0: I just say see organa mo
1: yeah
0: me ti say om say ntiban say e be say heart problems here bin sana okay
1: yeah
0: oh sorry
1: ni ban okay na na say be a heart problem
0: heart problem yeah very unfortunate say bibi sa
1: etimi esi
0: wow that's very sad we dey may so rest in peace
1: yeah
0: em say ni nya na enam blaster ya I just say na kuma ni bibia dey chiri.
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0: onyami emfa ni cry in see a very sad that story. So it can happen to anybody intini nya ya kase nya no say so it me hwe yempom di mu ye. So say Obi Wakra mechanic say ni pressure kra.
1: That was true.
0: Yes, it was me say my ma but you can pressure na gana na me measure sand you know.
1: Ebi o just say we nya access to do and na kra na near mass saka.
0: Enu na same.
1: Oh. Ese nenu machines yi
0: yes.
1: Aba ma obi atimi nya bi fie.
0: Yeah.
1: Oh.
0: Enya fie kra tema na Obi hospital kra po no. O ko hwa na say unya VIP patient ta. Next for the doctor for the nyade one year.
1: Yes, Nyanson Rich School say, me na me dispensary prefect.
0: Okay.
1: Etino no panie nko ani ade a na me mwengo.
0: Aden.
1: Ye ne de da bi man sua.
0: Oh, okay. Okay.
1: The first enuro ani ade de ani me ana na me cooking tampo.
0: Okay.
1: E ko ji enuro at the Bray School.
0: Wow.
1: Ye kra list, ye bia your location.
0: Okay.
1: Ye unse you know your central I in working tampo.
0: Okay.
1: Okay. But you were nurse ya or bad during the day.
0: Okay.
1: Oh, no ba no pon a.
0: Yeah.
1: Na fi me ma take you over.
0: At dispensary.
1: Say
0: obi yare ni tipa na.
1: The channel dey meet me am na dro.
0: Obi hu.
1: Yes.
0: Na o ko mani brosu so a.
1: Oh there be me mama na brosu director.
0: Say no so bi am ba honorable me nya headache. Na no obi mami tablet sing.
1: Oh. A jina tablet corona me dey ma wo no.
0: Enti e fancy say ma ba ho me nya headache pa o mama tablet be sing and I tell
1: me just say jina tablet na me dey ma wo no. Tablet ni go ahoduo.
0: Okay.
1: Oh. You were aspirin, you were codeine, you were so many types.
0: Oh. Okay. Enti no o mano fancy be o ma be mo aspirin da.
1: Oh yes.
0: Enti o mano no na dey na jina so do man aspirin no.
1: Say me dem say painkiller.
0: Okay.
1: One. But we'll be report to her. And cases are a year in a so refer no direct. No, Omano, as yet. Not me cram it me issue as yet. Are you house? Or the court hospital direct. So, case here didn't so no school. Case here didn't so no school car. A bit me Eddie Nipanaco. So, and in an eye, I wanted dear medical. Aspect ni die na eweki na eweki pa and in me prescribe a drama wa obese ya wo case awon ze Ghana ono ba ya na won ka symptoms no ono ba ya no abeka se me yari we na ha me
0: ano kure so won se me bisa se aspirin dia o ka se o se painkiller won se aspirin so o the move now na sure u bet me community pa kro no
1: me na
0: because sometime na yin and na e be hu se says a nipa no ewo symptoms are pneumonia no eye anani dada aspirin do so nani muja in the banning sa akwako ye say sa uncommon high pressure commanding say down bibi so into no
1: na me cram na kwesi say wo see sa ayi na de mesha ayi no ye obi wo ho no
0: that's right
1: into no nipa no ba medical mesha sadie ni nyina na mahwe
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1: de metimi ehuna ni say either say oppression no kosra na say abafom oho sadie no na metimi ehunu oho ntini mehwe ne say ewo soro kese a na me ka no nipa na say me refer no no de ko cranking house a 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
0: because obi twi madrin ma so say nansi aja pressure and say me eno say answer no kra obema obi tablets no kra no so bisebi se nanum sem
1: yeah
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1: na me kan se ye ye ho no ye ma diagnosis no e be ye simple but in tin se basa
0: okay
1: ye de nke kwa se nke kan ye symptoms no
0: yeah
1: na nka doctor no wo ho no etimi ehu se o symptoms we there any way na e ko ni ade but e be ko ya so doctor me nya malaria
0: this is it or no mum ko catch doctor
1: yes o si me nya malaria sure ho e de ye ma you know e ye
0: easy yeah
1: wa bra nke ni se e ba sa
0: because onu doctor na bi so say o si utipa o si mini mi o ya o si bo wa asana wo but o de o mu no ko catch no
1: yeah
0: Ogonya
1: sanity
0: good
1: right
0: into the order no into no she say no yan hwe Ghana Black Stars no
1: the chances
0: ni say e bet me any England abroad draw e bet me and say no me abroad draw me bisa sa question
1: me dear ye no me abroad draw
0: nka say e bet me u si so say e abroad
1: draw
0: okay
1: and sana Croatia for no so no ya hwe wo mo
0: and so say ye bom pay and say ni
1: oh me dey me tactics na me dey me
0: okay
1: because me hwe wo mo ball no I say as a Bosnian for say and ra say wo mo impress me
0: Bosnian for okay
1: on say microphone it me be hwe wo mo crash rice for no so mo for one
0: okay
1: oh but the omo impress me
0: okay
1: and you know ni basa no utimi hwe ni ball no na omo bo no a na je se nya de a wo mo no betimi akwa ni mu
0: okay
1: the men sa na me hu
0: na se mo very player bit se sa pataya pataya na se pataya ye ma ma no enko bi no ana se
1: you see that Canada de no ko an wa mo bi and you know ye ni England ni Croatia de ndia obetimi abo
0: na
1: se ne America na ye bo
0: w I am your honey Canada. But I say, still, I say Canada or Moon Man is visa. No,
1: Debbie.
0: It is a mock qualifier could do semi finals to some men.
1: And see, semi finals, let's see, a quack of born in Canada. Own Kobe.
0: I say, how?
1: And it's in here. One movie and craft first match, you are winning in Tisana.
0: Okay.
1: It's in the
0: Amobica and she.
1: Oh, yes, etosini mitimi ngase owomu a entosini ofrimuzo anyema
0: okay
1: dabi owomu a ayema
0: yes
1: ofrimuzo a etosini
0: kure
1: no nyame anemi ni
0: ano kure
1: oho nipa no se ohwe no bubesi ni caliber
0: that's right
1: uzitie hwe messi
0: yeah
1: oho
0: this is it yeah
1: nipa no ojine mu a
0: yes
1: utimi uza ye ya onya list chat obeshe
0: yeah
1: oho mpape
0: yes
1: oho
0: sa na umti
1: oh
0: ni pano ye mistake
1: ye mistake tu e bodo boko
0: ondo ba
1: eti ni pe bi wo wono mu a unti mi nyi wo mu mfiri mu esa ama ni nyi
0: tano kure
1: eti no obesie ye nko so a india go na de meni ji ye awo asamo agya e ho no meni ji pa se otimi organize supporters no I was as former captain of the national team
0: yeah
1: oh, not to organize supporters and announce supporters, you would no more do Canada. Not should you warm air, some more, who was your year chain.
0: Okay, me say bizarre questions. Some supporters to organize the woman. Organize the woman and also some sponsor. So come.
1: You need dear, because you mean Nimua, ne tro because me o Ghana no
0: yeah
1: Mahama pre president
0: yeah
1: o kain pain
0: yeah
1: e say on try take it in free ema supporters in free Ghana enko support a blasters no war ayi
0: okay what cup
1: ah what cup name mum instead no nka we dey betue take it ka ama diaspora for no a e wo ho ba bia yekobo no ama o makwa kwhwe
0: ah okay
1: na jamo kain no no
0: Sebia ya bo match on Mexico. 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
1: Oh. 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
0: Se o kan diaspora se o bi o Togo su o diaspora.
1: Oh. What is you?
0: Then you are an answer. Tell me, it's a question.
1: Hey!
0: You see diaspora.
1: Oh, that was you. What is you? Then you can say, we'll be growing up Bosnian boy. Now you Togo.
0: So you all Ghana hold your own chat. Into all diaspora, you're saying to free or call Togo, so I'm so mending.
1: That'd be, you know, crowd.

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0: but say enipa be ko
1: yes until when obi say man tell me yes until no this what I'm saying until ya can in diaspora in the kubisa ni pakro o kan sa diaspora ni etro
0: but I'm saying me fan me president ano why me timi tv ho
1: that's right
0: and o kan ye
1: oh why not then me nim na me kan say baby I'm me free ban me nim
0: woni baby a wo kwa kusi
1: this is it
0: and I'm so so no baby I'm so me free ban
1: you
0: so me nim baby me kan kusi
1: and kure
0: ntino obebe say oppose ni obusa me question give me nim na me kan
1: che no that's all good enti yan show si say no Ghana Blasters yoko enti no o say ye betumi ana ye ni England be bodro
0: sanetie
1: na ya she gratia enti na say ye be wie ne how many points
0: 5
1: derby
0: 5
1: ye be more than 5
0: say
1: ye ni England bodro one can one eye 4 e she we so say ye was 7 points
0: 7 points
1: enti na say England so many how many points
0: England then there o mo so no betimi anya 7 no
1: say enti na say no mi anya 7
0: sanetie
1: nto u didi power
0: you know me no never qualify
1: obia 77 points
0: unza unza the best third position no so no or also to beat me qualify
1: and say oh ho sir
0: it no to be you me could third crowd
1: oh na we also someone do
0: there be means someone no me dem me see
1: because analysis are why auditor and I say bibi be mo antwa ye
0: na je say
1: o position obet me dia first or second
0: sanity
1: there din dia you from kra
0: first and second in
1: it yes
0: me we hope ah
1: yes until no me for third ni mem because say u kwita 7 points ah even cast 6 points kra out me to qualify na 7 points
0: yeah
1: until you third ni from honorable
0: until no din Tuesday no
1: yes
0: you be sleep
1: yes until u third ni dia say there o kan ya no credit ya 7 points now until you have qualified
0: Because
1: Mexico woman ya six US so six women
0: ya.
1: Just on the ground say woman war match you know. One more bomb last match crap and there we meet me you. This is the point. Because say obi a the group no over six that no. Na say aka woman ya one match. Inti the odin a chino kra no when ya trade that. Na se last match no obo draw here we cry say la for no don't me too free
0: yeah mean then say unse host countries ni nyina obi a qualify
1: eh good
0: you know no bet me a boost to
1: na we for kana na for qualify so
0: oh say na o mo nya ayi mvanze four
1: eh aso o mo for one first match ni say ma say man
0: first match ni a draw
1: and our match into mode o mo for
0: yeah but don't the goals no and na o mo share crowd no 6 zero.
1: She's zero.
0: Quarter of one.
1: Yeah, yeah.
0: Then got quarter so they have a border, baby.
1: Sure.
0: Sure. If you need South Korea,
1: okay.
0: Any Japan.
1: That's right.
0: I'm saying, one person say German for old stars, no. And they could go home more. And now, one more, no, at minimum, I coach them one more football.
1: Okay.
0: And the football, I athletics.
1: Oh, okay.
0: Sana me team Chenya.
1: Okay.
0: Me team Huno.
1: Okay.
0: Oh, so we a player. No bebe se on koma bebre ya emze coach kura no nani enyo
1: yeah
0: ye probi a okoba
1: that's right
0: okoba
1: and correct
0: se be mum trainer bet make ajo se wudi da he ya de but at times no se to me okoba uhwe kings ya the nine or born we bayan
1: yeah
0: obebuechi ba
1: obebuechi phone yeah
0: obebuechi
1: and correct
0: go ahead and been banned ya
1: yes
0: unze otimi ba
1: oboa pa bebre oboa bebre and correct now can 100% good nti yakwa enima bo 847 sasuna abo
0: 647
1: ewo Ghana you see yen show your sound bite be really about Germany's school system no nem say bripi no obi wo ha ne bia anase awofo ni bia wa ka se bia ne ba no any ng school hu a bibrika o mtunt mi drop out nsanyoma no but him say sound bite him say nay about a brandy be and I say, or see school grounds and more for students on productions animal, but it's no moon say, and no name moon as a be nana or yaribsa, but a nippon no moon since I don't know. But on no fees, dear old behind the honor or the quiet house building be crack a web one, eh? In tea, betty, on a wink could sound bite in a young discussing, I say. It is also so on one drink, so on between my friend, Namania 0621 3393 9801.
2: Are teenagers in Germany falling behind?
3: I wasn't happy going to school anymore.
4: I was easily bored at school.
5: I definitely do not regret dropping out.
2: For some young people in Germany, school just doesn't work. Devante, DJ, is one of them. He struggled to focus, and at the time, no one understood why. Later, he was diagnosed with ADHD.
5: It was overwhelming and it was underwhelming at the same time. He didn't really know how to help me. I was always quiet, but I was kind of just treated as somebody who, like, you know, he's lazy. So I just decided that it was better to just drop out for me.
2: DJ's case isn't unique. Achievement levels in German schools have hit a historic low. A new UNICEF study shows that more and more young people are leaving school without basic reading, writing or math skills.
6: In der Tat ist es so, dass es in Deutschland sehr stark vom Elternhaus abhängt. 90% derjenigen aus privilegierten, also aus wohlhabenden Ländern, der Kinder haben die grundlegenden Kompetenzen in Mathe und Deutsch. Und von den weniger wohlhabenden und ärmeren Familien sind es halt weniger als die Hälfte der Kinder und Jugendlichen.
2: This is backed up by multiple studies showing that children from low-income families in Germany are less likely to reach basic skills in those subjects. At the same time, the number of kids leaving school without a diploma is going up. In the 2024-2025 school year, 64,000 young people left school without a diploma. That's an increase of over one-third in just 3 years.
7: Das sind in der Regel Jugendliche, die entweder sozial benachteiligt sind oder individuelle Beeinträchtigungen haben.
2: The reasons range from bullying and academic pressure to a lack of support at school. In recent years, mental health issues have also become an important factor. Coming from a country that has long considered itself a Bildungsnation, that is, a nation that highly values education, this raises some red flags. The problem with this, if the foundation is not solid enough, the whole structure may collapse. Essentially, without training, there is no entry into work. Without work, there is lost productivity, leaving both individuals and society to pay the price through higher welfare costs and stalled careers. But some are trying to catch those that might otherwise fall through the cracks. In Berlin, this youth training center supports young people who struggled in school. In small groups, they close learning gaps and prepare for a dual vocational training, which combines on-the-job training with classroom instruction, even without a diploma. For many, it's about finding a different way to learn. That's also where Samet is now. He wanted to train in IT, but couldn't find a placement. Now, he's working toward his basic secondary school leaving certificate with plans to study in Sweden.
3: I like the flexibility in here because you don't have like 8 different subjects making you stress about learning this and that. You only get the essentials that you need to do your certificate, and it doesn't give you that amount of stress school gives you.
2: The youth center also offers an apprenticeship in metal construction, a path that worked for Emil.
3: If you have an issue sitting still for 8 hours a day, or certain subjects aren't really yours, and you know in the future you're not really interested in learning them, I guess that's a little bit of a difference. I mean, we still do math, obviously, but it's different math. It's nice to be able to imagine it, because you're actually working with the math, other than it just being in your head.
2: And DJ now feels he can reach his full potential.
5: We can be creative. They give us a lot of creative freedom. I get to work with my hands for when I'm not just sitting at a desk. A lot of movement going on, so I'm not looking for other ways to get dopamine or something. I'm learning how to handle responsibility.
8: Der DJ, der ist recht kreativ und der lebt sich halt auch wirklich da aus an den Sachen, die er halt macht. 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
2: Ruth made a different decision, leaving her theology studies for a technical apprenticeship at Berlin's district heating provider, Berliner Energie und Wärme. She was looking for better job opportunities.
9: I wanted to go into the industry because I knew that in the industry there's more infrastructure for women, and then I'm just interested in technical things and in metal work.
2: She has now received a permanent contract with the company, which she will take on after her final exams. Felixfeld University wasn't the right fit and discovered his strengths lie in more practical work.
3: Dadurch, dass man sich ja in der Uni sehr viel selber beibringen muss, habe ich mich eher für die Ausbildung entschieden, weil ich davon ausgegangen bin, dass man hier mehr an die Hand genommen wird, um zu lernen, und habe auch festgestellt, dass sich hier mehr Leute um einen kümmern und direkt auf einen eingegangen wird. 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
2: The result? Young people better equipped with the skills needed to face the job market.
1: You know, your TA soundbite about filling the gap when Germany's school system fails. And you know, I'm saying we saw your addition bibria, and so a bit me a boar aufubim. It's a bit of a in Colano Nibia. I often know it be a woman thing, Colana say. So say, I didn't know who fell for do say now, they also say now pay. Lamika no, say one of boys no, say one diagnosed no for ADHD. Say then I don't know what medical way it means in there. And I say, hey, baby, oh yeah, yeah, need she any in this area? Because I say also man, because Emma also, because baby, you see, insane, you maybe insane, no man. But say we work out in a classroom, na 8 hours, na I can kind insane, man. Or no, I can say, you see, no, because yes, I was building, no, just say, you see, no hotel, no any baby. The foot will bend, and I said, "You know, bit me aka afa sanyo mu."
0: Yo, do I see baby? 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Yeah, I said, "Uncle Dano, do baby a ya na obesi ye hye wo mu ye hye wo mu ese ese busia wi ese wi ye wi ese bi ye utimi bi ye wi sei we wi ne no koye wo hu ba bi e waduro ese nka obetimi ye but obesi ense nyina anyepe
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1: yeah
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1: that's right
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0: Almost a bit too sad.
1: Okay. Mm-hmm. Okay. And you know, sir, you can say, na me, yeah. I said, me, person who ADHD, no. I say,
0: syndrome, or you be.
1: Yeah. I say, A niche attention, D niche deficit, H niche hyperactivity disorder. 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
1: a good pa ntino and I make an say, I have no, if you are who signed the money, but on the other hand, soon as 1 year, near starting Macro and the Drusua, they say. And so some say, Banner, say, your money run out, what you, and sign your money, you know, saying, I parent, you know, also decide what's home for so be. Emma, parent, Nakolan.
0: You say, how would be no better sans
1: sanity.
0: Even so, appreciate you cry, and I was with ever say, you were. Unsay, the identity be good TV so. Emma, oh, she. 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
1: nokorɛ good. Other sound bites be Zenano Yaka, South Africa, Hwasem, Sana Womsi, a Pempam, a Nipan Sanaman. I don't know, say, when any latest update be as you say, Mugana for the owner, say, Omina to me about.
0: May cause a baby, but South Africa flight cry Nipper Safrocono.
1: Om Sanko.
0: Nipper Safroco, South Africa.
1: Okay.
0: Just say, who can Obaga Joseph be on your one idea? Be bisa anyho.
1: And it can be said, be on Moko Honibiana, present can say, Nipa be free diaspora co World Cup and Nipa Nibi course in the Iraq of form the World Cup.
0: I was steaming. Oh, there be. Send ya, men on the Macacho say,
1: yeah,
0: diaspora and crown or kind, and just a whole Africa crowd, you are disqualified.
1: Okay.
0: Was so more area muho. You say, Bia, Sabi, yeah, Bono, American, now with Germany,
1: yeah,
0: now Opeso Kubia,
1: yeah,
0: President Uncha side ticket,
1: Debbie,
0: Ukrainian, me and
1: Uncha.
0: Then Mumu or Canada. No, Uber's okay, US ball, dear. A ho dear, a bay.
1: A bay, a bit my
0: bit me up.
1: Was I don't know, say, be a say, Kokoyo, Kokosha Ghana, dear. No.
0: Sir,
1: ain't in Ubabisan, say, be a mama ticket, and say,
0: oh, and a mebusan,
1: a man,
0: be a drew so. One cried, was a quay, Koko, you cried,
1: and I said,
0: well, but the best studio,
1: Yabasan, because me would mama no frame, say, or airport, or I'm this, oh. I'm gonna grab me grab me meeting a week ago, say overcrowd your match no. Into or cram or co and I'm say send a be a med yeti say or coy no or mammy who need TV so.
0: No no.
1: Man who no say okay, since a match my shabby and the man can boy.
0: I'm gonna then one
1: my shabby me sorry and panels and I meet you news no. My shabby in this over
0: TV. Should be life. But then me sorry and panel me share no.
1: Selling American
0: almost say ye.
1: Yeah, my send ye just some short be a and you call your basso dear man. Was me kind say, in Bessabia or Bacot in Canada, baby, be a garden, be now all two ocean, Bessor, call life. Nammy Huni TV so.
0: Or the first match and no one over here and answer or see the Akanin in our
1: baby. Besides, it's our question in there. But Ocaso or Cochet Ghana match number and to know, meaning Senior and Bessor dear. Said diaspora ticket and so when you be there, I mean to me.
0: Oh, but we so hard, ma. Or so,
1: oh, I not.
0: Oh, I'm fat, dear, by and cry and say, Obija, onwa,
1: omoko.
0: On the German, he been re, you know. What the sacre in the free hako, if you cast through it.
1: Or the coin for?
0: What the aqua German march, no.
1: Oh,
0: first march, no. What to me, the Drew Houston.
1: Okay, international in sacre, no, in your mention on the first one.
0: A true babia. Oh, ye in a strike and in na.
1: Wow.
0: Oh, it did be a one namunsium. It did be so of a plane.
1: For plane, okay.
0: No, I could see the Nessa, you know,
1: no, what
0: was so. Sacre noir, so they could do Houston.
1: That's
0: the Korea German for
1: the
0: first match.
1: Wow, that's good.
0: Oh, Shaka, I say for cry a t-shirt.
1: T-shirt. Wow. That's interesting.
0: Oh,
1: sir, Bronica saw ABBDA.
0: Oh, but me,
1: oh, yeah, yeah, yeah, yeah, yeah. Like I said, oh, my mom is coming.
0: Oh, send ye all corner, Sebby, or prepare no. When I'm said, Drew, baby, I'll share a route to Nina, Drew, baby, or Buffa, and Tinny, Sikana, as a cardia, or the bayer sign near my dear.
1: My tea be an old tea, Utti or German, say, be a German bansy or almost sponsor any park of Manti, sadden.
0: Manti be bisa, Manti be bisa. But why a German for never stand
1: you know what?
0: Any idea. Unze this time so na yo lab site.
1: Okay.
0: Uh-huh.
1: Okay.
0: And you know, obi abetimi akọ.
1: Yes.
0: Obi abetimi akọ.
1: Because say unze I had no tickets no. You had to online. Now obi eto. Nti ye manyi se wato ticket die na se o se wala.
0: Se wuko.
1: One or two coin.
0: Sanity. Wato ticket in kwadia. So we be se wo why prepared.
1: Sanity.
0: So be ko.
1: Sanity.
0: Ndi no nya ban na be so wasne.
1: Debi.
0: Yeah.
1: Okay.
0: Kura na nim se bia ka first match no kura na ka ban nkro fu bi be ko. Na nso so no ma hunu se jama ya ban. Penimphobia, because now, just say,
1: okay, sir.
0: A you for no gear, you for no, we say, Ghana and Quebec, DF before no,
1: yeah.
0: Among one penimphone, one, or the full anomia, you
1: know, and of course, since I hano, I hadn't said Ghana, now will be a minister in Tina at Naka delegation,
0: sanity.
1: I hadn't said, yeah, one dear Vitisa, the old king. Mpenifona na edidi team na chi edeko yeah. 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
0: o ba se Democratic Republic of Congo on president ne bai
1: yeah and American say they can go. But I had no sign of my German.
0: No, because the commentator and the German commentator was here saying that quarantine of 21 days.
1: Ah, so I'm going to say Ebola. Ebola and what? Okay.
0: Was saying that quarantine of 21 days. You should hear. You have to say quarantine.
1: Okay.
0: Now, oh, too preoccupied. No, I'm about to.
1: Okay, so maybe I'm going to my checks. I'm going to say Onibi.
0: Sanity.
1: Because I'm
0: saying. You're not free.
1: Because I'm saying. COVID buy no unzo udu kutoka ni test wo ni sana man ti bia na o ma yesa test no and as before o flight in cry bia o me test
0: no flight bia no o mfa
1: yes
0: because say
1: o unzo why yesa test yeah you know me sure say said no they have done all those and no man good
0: now within the week you know we here Ghana parliament
1: e man hwe
0: there was a discussion be
1: okay
0: I'm say a minority for no approve so na ayibi say gold you for board for no safu jem vidano
1: yeah
0: omo so omo aboka ni adibi
1: say gold board for aboka okay
0: it no ombo so say say de safu jem vine ba ni e betoto dano
1: ah okay
0: ni e hunu kwan a ofa so e bo karo ni ade so ibia se na djuma na nsua ni a ni ehu no ne sese asi yi ni firi ho no ma ni yi ne firi ho no
1: okay
0: we na minority ni pa no wie ya na even are you proud speaker of parliament to crown na maintenance here
1: okay
0: because no on pese akwa no be kasa wie ye na na emre biara no interrupt no interrupt ye no sa no na mama ni nye
1: okay
0: proceedings no ho
1: yeah
0: oh but no kasa wie no na majority for no a big a kasa or
1: see.
0: I didn't need was so him. Was no, yet, sir, Savage and Fukran, I say, Babbitt to Nano. Name, was he doing? What can I say? Do a black quass of one may yet.
1: No, could you tell black?
0: Ah, when I say, you didn't, but I'm numbing tears, you say. Say, what on earth, Babbitt to Nano? Was he Minister for Finance, as I said, DMD, and I said, you Babbitt to Nano. Nam, see, there be. Me de me tana me kan na madwene mu so there be we sa na ntwa yi
1: one kind speaker na kan
0: me na meka
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0: oh yende de one more crab a barbecue, son of me,
1: so Womaboka.
0: Womaboka,
1: ah, okay.
0: In the Womaboka, dear, they saw about Parliament, no motor tunano,
1: okay,
0: no moon quaya or fasso a boca, son,
1: okay,
0: minority for no a kind,
1: okay, understand, okay.
0: Now, obi a defendant, say, and yes, so no moon, they see a friend,
1: okay,
0: name, mumma see a friend, Minister for Finance, nothing, and no come, was it?
1: Sir, and I mean, can say, sir, one more. I will be a dear, a free bank. Until I'm busy, I say, Bank of Ghana for no make a baby no om so ever can't say, I didn't say, oh, my boca. Not needing now, so you need dinner, say, now, and this is for a buying Barcelona. Do a using cocoa boards, our gold reserves, animal to pimp up economy no intine ma bank of Ghana fund so edi sika shemu ah na o mi yesa anyoma no in this sika na o mi yesa ne bia o me maintain exchange rate no say enko tuta na manti no eno o ye nsa uboboka intino true side no na ama maka say Ghana bank of Ghana na boka intu aboka o say minister of finance no na bia o be ya no
0: de me ukase minister of finance ba de bia no se first time I call Ghana first and and this MPP for no was no
1: yeah
0: unse na there was sittings be we ho no mo a no mo fre o mo ma call so financial laws
1: the state no.
0: Yeah you invite we mo near to two mo ano near hunu e kwan am fast was our laws no e be buy even military for personnel top personnel pa obi e ban rank.
1: But don't forget say cocoa board a government organization. They don't initiate policies for the country. So we benefit policies are it can be either the minister or coming from the Bank of Ghana.
0: Says
1: our policy is in a year a bit me abua idea person you know and yeah cocoa board for the
0: policy. Director, asuma woken.
1: Yeah.
0: Unko na enim ni sa.
1: Okay.
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1: yeah
0: se wonu amia boka san obi eka
1: eh oh but no.
0: Wabrenso a enti se enye wo.
1: Yeah, no. We be saying say, by the same time, 6-7 months, you know, much me my exchange rate and etna hona. That answer not me my answer.
0: There be enye ne fail. Yes,
1: because a nipa or this ask can go yes I don't know. Also we be saying say a question.
0: Enunti ne pese wo bra wo be kan wo die. We make an idea. 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
1: that's right
0: so ahun afi no wono untimi ndoje emfa nkoche obi bio because we ya be yeshew we so be yeshew
1: yeah
0: omo de mbeze mchire no ndi no maye hunu no kra na wo mu no
1: okay
0: oh ya nya sa ya nkoya ni mu sa na mi de
1: oh why not no kra
0: mi timi hunu
1: and the crew, but difficult. So, I'm so bad. The opposition. Yeah, just for the reason. Say even cry. U.S. cry. The no matter Trump, we in San Juan. We could do our Congress New Year. We must encourage our people because every year we too so about majority. The parko tell you so no.
0: Majority
1: aba bina ni speaker enti no unya de ope
0: nese ye jide sa
1: unpinya ni sa say dede with my yahundidi But
0: they didn't.
1: Yeah, because they didn't know about my. But resource, no one can resource now. You can get it.
0: No, philosophy.
1: You can't get it.
0: My philosophy back up any.
1: Yeah.
0: But me who say my tenacity and the machine. But me who say in a democratic world, no. Abanya usisuo no.
1: Yeah.
0: Obedi juma pa a opposition. Owo strong opposition. And abanya timbi because we have she wamu dobe ba board.
1: Anu kure.
0: We have she wamu dobe ba board. And timbi bi anu be try so be tutu anamu ye.
1: Anu kure.
0: So me philosophy pa kupa me hu no. Oh. And think any me bi ho no ma as I say in the ye hwe ne trasa.
1: Se
0: maka no mu amfa enti ye je ye chiri di.
1: But be say that the omunya o meka o mbobobo so so but na me can say e dede bi na o mbetima ye and I say o mu ye. But I say aban no and I say speaker no be ma mu kwant say ya.
0: Well, no, no, because the speaker, I don't know, as we train Trump, you minority, Nipana, no,
1: I know.
0: Because many are about that behavior, no.
1: I know. Oh, you're right. Because we share U.S. crap, on say Trump, bass, you know, almost 2 years. Just sometime last week, we say, Anna, one more Congress, you know, echo vote, too, you say, sir, in Shishayana, Trump, we are, yes, Sabia, or more Ukraine, boom. One NATO no. Woman ya nko for be from ni party no.
0: Ebe kan.
1: So na mi chen. Intino wa show since 2 years no. After na bishop say si. E no kura apo no. It has to go further. Say answer na be adwuma no. This Trump na so sad no. So intino you can see the hurdles are a horn. Intime guy say they with my sad did no. But say we have a resource need and so easy, sir. And so easy, sir. Good. Young good tears and bites, you say, you know, she South Africa for case, you know, so maybe and she said, I could do it, young good tears also.
10: More than 2,745 foreign nationals have left South Africa in the last week. The sudden acceleration comes as a June 30 deadline set by anti-migrant groups looms, heightening fears among foreign nationals. Officials say around 7,000 Malawian nationals have been sheltering in an open field in the port city of Durban, one of the largest makeshift camps to emerge since the unrest began. On Sunday, 8 buses commissioned by the Malawian government, supported by 10 additional buses from South African authorities, began transporting citizens home. Other African governments have also launched repatriation operations. A flight carrying around 260 Nigerians arrived in Lagos on June 11, with authorities saying more than 1,000 Nigerians have registered for voluntary repatriation. Ghana has evacuated hundreds, including a charter flight with 297 people. Mozambique has repatriated at least 545 nationals by bus, with plans to evacuate up to 1,000. South Africa, one of Africa's largest economies, has long been a destination for migrant workers from across the continent. According to official statistics, more than 3 million foreign nationals live in the country, accounting for just over 5% of the population.
1: Your Honor, I'm saying a TA soundbite. I just says South Africa for I'm saying about 3 million not foreign nations, I tell you, and I said just 5%. But 5%, you know, and I see Muji or Momajuma. And he said, one more corner, and I said, one more corner, say a Jumano, one more corner, one more in Sabaka, and yes, I do, and I said, it is in
0: a blue of our moon Sabaka.
1: Okay.
0: A blue of our moon Sabaka.
1: Okay.
0: Dear, a blue of our moon Sabaka, and a year. Me ban say e bia na shops ya nkrofo e bia bia ye.
1: Okay.
0: Foreign nurse e bia bia ye nkankara Nigerians no. 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
1: Okay.
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1: Okay.
0: Yeah, I will be say I'm stand to be corrected.
1: Yes.
0: Omo omo akwadwo. South Africans na omo akwadwo
1: mo adwuma. Okay.
0: Nenzo so ni nyina yenim se kokwo de oko memu a.
1: Yeah.
0: Adwuma bi obi a obeye to survive.
1: Yeah.
0: Because South Central Hospital.
1: Oh, okay.
0: Na my wife has been a estate manager at our home. Girl be a ban office.
1: Yeah.
0: And he or toto na no na chese. Say we Nigerian. We Nigerian. No ni baby da.
1: Okay.
0: No ni baby ti.
1: Okay.
0: And na oye juma nsuo hospital ho.
1: South Central. Okay.
0: Na juma oye ni say. Or a cleaner,
1: okay,
0: or prapra honum.
1: Oh, okay.
0: Now, Bosumin swan, your man is saying, 600 Ghana.
1: The whole month, no?
0: The whole month.
1: Wow, was it serious? Was it? I can make us a crass, 1,000, like be at the man.
0: Ah, 600
1: cities,
0: Ghana.
1: The whole month.
0: The whole month.
1: Now, oh, high down crass, and then I would hear.
0: Oh, and you see, sir, only baby Dano. And the security for no, I drank a joa. No more ape baby kakrebi amanada ada ewo honum sa di emse woni ba ko anya problem
1: oni security phone
0: aha e bia unzo ayo oba ni ntino e bia na obi wo pe kwan
1: yes
0: aha no wa
1: ma ne kwan ya
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1: Okay,
0: because wono unzo no cleaning work near ye ni na one hwe so
1: said o clinic one na
0: anya clinic wo area bi ba bia.
1: Okay,
0: e che se o clinic na wa hwe se Ghana ni bet kwa ko ye juma we say for that and was over 600 Ghana ni wonye
1: I say ni onye because na ka me ka say 1000 Ghana kura but 600
0: yeah. 600 Ghana ni wonye.
1: Okay,
0: oh adun so na se ye nyi obi a Oronso obeye.
1: Yeah, nukure.
0: Enti we foreign no ya. Enti biti makajo se wababeji Ghana fu ejuma.
1: 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Okay. Meti wasidi.
0: Enti South Africa di sana akwa kwe.
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0: marketing.
1: Job marketing because ti se di okay. Se ejuma nubi ya gane ni no wakase Open 1,000
0: sanity,
1: but who knows who your monsters and the Dubai? And he will be a new sucker
0: home. It can be possible, yeah, dear. It can be possible because and can that why no be a ya, you better work at Yanum.
1: This is the point.
0: Oh, I'm will be a barbage, no idea. Oh, and he a German, dear, a bit me, I ye say, boo ho, but gia ye, boonswa, obey a clinic.
1: Yeah,
0: oh, yeah,
1: on yet,
0: on yet. On the dear John say, we are not so abona.
1: Yeah.
0: When ya ni beer be.
1: Yes.
0: Ni cigarette, one packet be neja, or the number be neja.
1: That's right.
0: What you boom. Oh. And the nipa dear, you go a hood walk.
1: And correct.
0: Nipa, you go a hood walk. And the we a hook walk. Now could drew by beer. Drew by beer, I am now with the crumeni bayano. Means to say, wait me,
1: wait me, and the credit
0: sanity.
1: And I said, the other side, don't say a Ghana American and say Ghana Funny Deacon call South African. Now, woman is skilled workers,
0: yeah, the teacher
1: for the Deacon. Because I can remember, say, say, yes,
0: I wanted to cut us near the
1: idea. Say, yes, in your teacher for the queen to boo and answer quack. Maybe you will be seeing people who are not so bra, when you be under. But in the park, you will be on your teacher, into a woman who calls our shops in San Man. In the moment, say, yeah, soon be a cost us our issues. Because because it be a new of a view of South Africa, because I'm part no for no, no for near a teacher.
0: Yeah,
1: you be a okay. But be a teacher, I can say, oh, you be a baby, I'm cool school, you be a yep, be a mamma prampra and San Man to brow Benjamin. Oba no no ahwese obey. Ono a teacher na nim se bia ka ye first certificate nian ke bia e betua ne ka. See but also mo fa se money see club me. Because enam se on any ti o fi on tua dan kan bibia ntina abanisa. So ntino ibia na ye so ka ho na ma za issues no.
0: Ka de nka se ye nka ho but percentage no esa.
1: Okay.
0: Unzo ka se 5%.
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1: ya
0: wo ho ho so ketu ya de ma wo
1: onko but you say we no European Union for no adin she be bam say be can ha be last man she say no o fa obi adwuma mani hu sika oji because many a times you know obet ma aye adwuma be bia be wo we no be the same office the same bia na ni pe ni difference o die no en ti no also man ni pa ni hu say say na ti say na ti ni bia obaka se obaya na so nye because enye se obama na sign for track na wie 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
0: o je ahase no so de me hu no say ukọ interview bia bebre ya ye busa o se sika say na ope
1: Oh, do it maybe so.
0: Yeah,
1: but ain't change this. You can also on the mound.
0: One more. A unit the whole structure. No.
1: Yeah.
0: At the whole opposition now, we pay no. So can say
1: any at the mound.
0: Sanity.
1: Yes.
0: But you can see a different one. No.
1: Yes.
0: And so a woman say, so can say, and now we expect it.
1: And correct. And you say anything American say, Ibiana, they said okay. Woman scared me, mom. But Abra, oh, interview no. No, say, can a mom say any sicanity? But oh, corner, see, be a uku bowl lower than we are, and no, any at the mom.
0: Sanity,
1: and untina, German for see, and you for see,
0: science, I say, many pacrono, and tinutine, nefri necrubiano, will be a year for a gemmobiano. Oh, call, nese, Ibusawa, now so soon, what to me, and who. Ska, as I said, would ye? Maybe an 1 year advert, na, ye distunde loan no eba. A distunde loan no eba so. And tino, obvious ye would the times and add the prase. Now ye were ye, u division ni be bia, a so hunu near panda and nibusawa, obiti mea cancher womo. Oh, said ye bea, said be. Ungonqua ye, jumana busum in the best one, now sank a cobble cock a cowage day. Yes, I, na, and ye ma ancha ye. 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
1: ebe baso December
0: there be any December.
1: November.
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1: se o mo dress code ne be chire
0: yeah
1: ye ne de sister sexy afra she o de ne de aba dress code
0: o si blue jeans and white shirt
1: and you know ya be man any blue jeans a afina na so ko pibie
0: e ko pibie okay good na na se unto ya so bi ni blue jeans ni white shirt
1: oh yeah
0: obi oni bi
1: blue jeans says jeans normal jeans ana
0: they say say or see blue jeans in a white shirt and you know so obi a obi ana
1: me nyi ni say nyi
0: ni obi ana obi okay
1: me nim the person jeans crop person chere ni
0: okay okay okay
1: so normal jeans dia come ka show obi a obi na e bia na wo special jeans
0: okay say obi a say wo ka say jeans ibi ana obi dia tuntun obi dia koko
1: blue
0: into say jeans ni blue
1: yeah Tino, so person could be dia, and I perceive who won in Tino. Now, so what did Nemraso?
0: And correct,
1: or see blue jeans and the white shirt.
0: And say, and yet, mean can say a recommendation be. And it is that you're okay, be an obicase beer, me jeans, you know, a name you tum cacra. But me perceive me by intimaba.
1: Ah, well, we submit to me a sure, we'll be so sad question here, okay. So, when I hear announcement, to know.
0: Yes, son of our mature, so dress code. But dress code, no, Mimi, who is a recommendation? And yet, obligatory, say.
1: We grab it with the white, Abba.
0: Sanity. And then I make us a BBI a year golden, no.
1: And I just see who sexy Afrano.
0: Sexy Afrano. Was say kasi bibi a golden jubilee un say it goes in the direction of sa color bi say no say as a gold bi ni sa no man ha enti no e ho ni enti say no say can this you sexy afra no anja
1: no
0: bit much chem yo I'm say yo bibi kitu bi but kasi your boss has some bite now it was it's about some I'm say US Christians for no one mu tetri na wo mu hihye I say, one more PMPA Africa countries, no West Africa countries, no say, Munye laws, no infantia, sa LGBTQ for no. I just say, in Zenazia, Ghana Parliament, so I am running a tier, say, well, baby, business, I'm running business on your man. But says, sound biting to talking, say, America for Christopher, no. And a woman, a share, sardinity, a PMPA, a bind by and say, Munye say, Munye say, Munye say, you know. Enti mi aso se bia ye next time me babi share wahani betimi abo so sound bite because mi hwe time aka ye na sound bite na is it will take most of our time
1: okay
0: good enti no say you say ya ye ene topic no say World Cup no you say no ene matches no ebi ebe baso ah ene German for mebo
1: ene German ebe bo
0: good enti no who ni say you say we German no ntikase Germany
1: ene be se say no me kwese me fridge bi ama
0: okay
1: Aye, so ye nsua ye nom twen ye.
0: Any beer no.
1: Aye.
0: Okay. Enti no eno so no obi code ni de din. Say ash bomb say din.
1: Ash bomb say na this week so we so yi ni pedi so mo boka.
0: Ash bomb.
1: Is a company no crash ya to.
0: Womo ye nse omo meldi
1: insolvency.
0: Eh. Enti na womo pe obi oba be ji womo. I don't know. Say, woman, you'll be the amount to me.
1: So company be baby J, I'm free. I'm say, bad waiting bag will include be as
0: okay.
1: Buy. Buy. Eddie, one more you cry. No mom's own produce soon, ye be.
0: Okay.
1: Mira freedom. Tino, mean to me, who say be on Betty and Aquabasse, and say, woman, ye nipper dear, because this week, woman dear ba, say, woman, ye nipper di, because of, insolvency now more corner because omo aboka and so ashbam omo ye renovation crowd omo stand out way and cherry you a bad last 3-4 years ya no me renovation
0: renovation obey here because say a den bia you want tooth or hun and you
1: need body any tooth we
0: tooth was dey also yeah akwa ko say o say o ka tooth no onye because o ko akoton o kwa ko ton kra wo tu fun dia so ye enye se ne ton kra be this is it eh enti no ye den a tu fun chi o dia ntunya ho hwe o so ye enti so no rush no wo ma ye but still I'm saying na edumanu en koso ye papa
1: oh But your man for no beer, sir.
0: Woman, but you say a beer concurrence, not dos,
1: a dos,
0: a dos.
1: The private for no dos,
0: sir.
1: Yeah, killer,
0: or any beer, concurrence, not dos, you know. Everything, you. All of them say, I'm renting, you know. A chief will be dink rena. Your next program, you do, and I in your baby shower, Hannah. 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
0: Yo, honorable Akra, dear Nami, so director Akusopo Kutisa, so maybe I said that I can say MIT food, you know, say Bribian Munya, Emre, most support to your program with you, and I say, do don't I eat you at Dawson? If say, me will feed you, I mean, who a Nipana 18 year and Bibian to know your Damunya. Say Munya Emre, Namuti, your program, no. In Tisani, Emran, so announcing Shetiano, Shiawaha, the first, the third, and the fifth Sunday in the month, in Tino. Emran Suswam, Bessan, Achi, Yankabium. A boat noon do not one tea and car, Nami, Akosio Poker, you say, Mini, Honorable Francis and Marco, and the 3 hours of live broadcast. Eddie Free, Bemuda from Studios, Eddie Bremo, na Abibia, so near Pesani, who say, Ubu wa nukasi biyo uni internet. 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

It is good for our cause to examine our position in the great struggle to rid Africa completely and forever of imperialism and its handmaidens, colonialism.

I somehow feel constricted and not free within myself. I can't explain you, really, for you. Even though there are so many lovely social services around. Maybe that's why. Thoughts of freedom are becoming more and more prevalent. When I get home on Thursday, at this day, at just before 10 p.m., I throw away my bag and fill the kettle before taking a shower. While I wait, I put away the dishes from this morning. And suddenly, it's a spider. It's as big as my hand. And it's all shades of brown and thick. Oh my God. She quickly scurries to the nearest safe place. Poor thing. She's startled too. And she looks at me. She looks very quietly and very clearly to me. So, and I read her message in the web where she says me, your life is no accident. It's a web and you hold the threads. She asks me, what threads are you working on? Running threads or sticking threads? What patterns keep you on old paths? What can be woven anew? Which dream wants to be brought to life? What needs to be shaken up to the dice can be recast? Sorry, what needs to be shaken up so that the dice can be recast? You are not trapped in the net. You are the weaver. Remember your creative power. Shake the old and weave your destiny anew. Yes, and in this moment, I realized that I've actually felt this for at least a few weeks. My body has known for a long time, yeah. I haven't been happy or light after those evenings, after those internships. I felt really heavy. I need a lot of strength and space to reconnect with my natural self. Edward Sissy, my dear ego, however, keeps reminding me, always and always again, you wanted this! You've almost completed this journey and invested so much time. You invested so much energy. You invested so much tears and exclamation marks. You're doing everyone good, aren't you? You're being selfish if you leave, Sibel. Yes. This weekend I get a spontaneous invitation to a concert and I have to cancel. We have a weekend of self-discovery planned at the beautiful Schöntal Monastery. Yeah, and it's a bit more than halfway through. There and then we have to make a final decision about whether to continue or not. I know now. And I sadly realized that my wish for this volunteer work with the telephone counseling service can now be abandoned. I am too attached, even in the long term. I want to concentrate on my shows or whatever makes my heart happy, to forge new paths for myself there, to live this dream in a way that brings me joy and energy, where I can share this joy and energy instead of pulling me away. Somewhere I can serve differently, where there is lightness and joy. Here, like here or now. You, for example, I don't know. I admit to myself quietly and with a sad expression, and my stomach hurts.
Okay, we stop here. In the next show, there will finally be the end of this experience. Thank you so much again listening here. Switch for Emma Punk every third and fifth Sunday in the month at 23 p.m. UST plus 2 hours, I think so. Yeah. And I would like to listen music. So, and oh, I don't, yeah, I don't know. I hope I don't disturb you. I don't, maybe, yeah, I can be very disturbing to others sometimes, and I just don't know what to do with me, so yeah. But you have always the feel free position to switch on. So, okay, Eric, möchtest du das oder das? Okay, machen wir erst das. 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So, I leave you with, yeah, take what you need today or tomorrow or the next moment. 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Ja, I leave you with a song. The only song I can listen from this great band and singer. She's very nice and super lovely, but I can't listen to her songs beneath that. Except that. So, tschüss. Hier war Switch from a Punk. 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Tschüss.

0: Hier ist der Bermuda-Funk, das freie Radio Rhein-Neckar in Mannheim auf 89,6 und in Heidelberg auf 105,4. Und ihr wart gelandet bei Chasing That Neon Rainbow, der New Country Show hier beim Bermuda-Funk in der Ausgabe Juni. In der Erstausstrahlung jeden ersten Samstag im Monat von 22 bis 24 Uhr. Schön, dass ihr dabei seid.
1: I do so hate it when the repeat system is 20 seconds out. It sounds like I'm not going to be here, but I am, and it's live today. 4th of July 2026, if that is today's date, the Saturday. Welcome along to a live show. You're listening to Bermuda Funk. 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In case you hadn't noticed, the show's in English. It's me, Richard Marsh. First and third Saturday of the month, we do the XPUK show for Brits Abroad and Anglophiles in Mannheim and Heidelberg. And as usual, we've got a packed show. We'll be looking at some news stories from the UK. Steer Karma, there we go, that's a good start, isn't it? Steer Karma is gone. And also, we're going to be looking at the lyrics for Toffee, the Mystery Year. The news from Germany, local news too, news from the world of entertainment. Loads of great music sandwiched in between, as ever, like we always do on a first and third Saturday of the month, be it live or not. Today is live. What's the betting? A little emergency vehicle will go past when I'm in the middle of a news story. Let's see what happens. Let's begin with our first track and start with the entertainment news then. Our first one this morning is from The Headlights. It's called Get Going.

They were an indie dream pop band from Champaign, Illinois. That's The Headlights and a track called Get Going. So, news then from the world of entertainment in the UK. This has been in the news. Wimbledon apparently will remain on free-to-air television until at least 2023, after the BBC on Thursday signed a new deal with the All England Club. The BBC's existing deal was due to expire after next summer, and signing a six-year extension is a major boost for the corporation, as other than the Men's Football World Cup, European Championship and Olympics, Wimbledon is the broadcaster's biggest live sporting asset. The All England Club has taken tentative steps towards embracing pay television in the UK in recent years, and has sold secondary rights to the men's and women's finals to TNT Sports, but is not thought to have given serious consideration to breaking a relationship with the BBC that began in 1927 when their first radio coverage came from SW19. TNT Sports, Sky Sports and Amazon Prime have acquired live rights for the other Grand Slams in recent years, but none can offer for the reach and viewing figures guaranteed by the BBC, which strongly promotes Wimbledon on its website, iPlayer and radio stations. The Wimbledon men's and women's singles finals are on the government's crown jewels A list of live sports events that must be made available free to air. But the rest of the championships could be sold to a subscription service. We are delighted to extend our historic partnership with the BBC through to 2033, said Debbie Jevons, chair of the All England Club. That rhymed, Debbie, did you notice? For nearly a century, we've worked together to bring the magic of Wimbledon to generations of fans in the UK. This agreement reflects our absolute commitment to ensuring Wimbledon remains freely available to the widest possible audience across the nation, enabled by the breadth and reach of BBC's platforms and their clear and continued ambition to enhance the audience experience. The BBC is altering its Wimbledon coverage, though, this year, with the long-serving commentator Andrew Castle stepping down after 24 years. Jamie Murray, who retired this year from playing, will form part of a new-look lineup that will include the former British number one, Laura Robson, the 1992 men's Wimbledon champion Andre Agassi, and the women's Wimbledon finalist Eugenie Bouchard. Coverage this year will again be spearheaded by Claire Balding and Isa Guha. The International Tennis Federation, meanwhile, will now be known as World Tennis, with the sport's global governing body outlining its ambitious vision to boost participation by 30%. Founded in 1913, the ITF sets and enforces the sport's rules, regulates international competition, and runs the Davis Cup, the Billie Jean King Cup, tennis at the Olympic Games, and the tournament levels below the main Men's Association of Tennis Professionals and the Women's Tennis Association tours. It oversees the development and growth of the sport worldwide, and in announcing on Thursday this week the name change, pledged to invest 85% of all income it generates each year for the next decade. Explaining the need for the change of the name, the chief executive Ross Hutchins said it was about being recognisable and separate from organisations such as the ATP and the WTA. The ITF isn't well known enough, or isn't understood enough by audiences that can have a different difference and positive impact to our game. So the new lineup then for Wimbledon on TV, the BBC contract has been renewed, and now the International Tennis Federation is going to be known as World Tennis. That was in the news this week. Also, Sir Elton John's been in the news over in the UK as well, saying things, coming up with ideas, things that may happen. Apparently, he could be returning to the stage after all. He said he had a farewell tour, but he may be coming back, but in a very different form. According to reports, the 79-year-old music legend has signed a multi-million pound agreement for a permanent hologram residency in Las Vegas. Although Elton John retired from touring 3 years ago following his farewell Yellow Brick Road tour, the new production will allow audiences to experience his performances using advanced digital technology rather than live appearances. The show is expected to open at the new Hard Rock Hotel in Las Vegas next year. Reports are suggesting that Elton John will be filmed later this year using state-of-the-art technology to create a lifelike holographic performance.
Fellow artists Dua Lipa and Kiki D are also expected to appear as holograms during the production. According to a source quoted in the reports, the show will be similar to the ABBA Voyage show in London, but far more advanced as the technology has come on so much. The same source described it as a fully immersive experience that is expected to look phenomenal. The news has attracted particular attention because it appears to contrast with comments Elton John himself made only last year. In 2025, he was among more than 400 leading figures from the creative industries who signed up an open letter expressing concern about the use of artificial intelligence in the arts. At the time, the group warned that allowing AI companies unrestricted access to copyrighted creative works could undermine the livelihoods of musicians, writers, actors, and other artists. Elton John argued that creators should retain control over how their work is used and should be properly protected and rewarded. However, the reported Las Vegas production uses a different type of technology. Rather than artificial intelligence creating new performances, hologram shows are typically built from recordings made with the full involvement and approval of the artist. Productions such as ABBA Voyage have shown that the audiences are increasingly willing to embrace digital performances when the artists themselves remain closely involved in the creative process. Elton John has also spoken in the past about how he hoped his music would continue to reach future generations long after he stopped touring. If the reports are confirmed, the hologram residency would allow fans to continue experiencing his performances for many years to come, while also reflecting the rapid advances in entertainment technology. So Sir Elton John then, perhaps reports are out there that he could well next year become a performing hologram in Las Vegas. That was in the news this week. We're going to have some more music, come back with some more news from the world of entertainment. Why don't we have an Elton John track? Sometimes I manage to do a pick a tune that fits the story. Sometimes it's wildly wrong or inappropriate. But this time I've got Elton John's Lost single, which was originally recorded in 1979. But then became a smash hit in 2003. And it's one of my favourites. Really like it. It's Elton John, and this is called Are You Ready for Love?

0: Elton John, Are You Ready for Love? Let's get the story straight behind this song then. It was actually recorded in 1977, not 1979, but it appeared on his album in 1979, the Tom Bell, well, it's an EP really, the Tom Bell Sessions. Tom Bell was a big recording producer, record producer out in Philadelphia. Lots of strings, worked with the Spinners, the Stylistics, the Delphonics, and that actually did get released as a single in 1979, but did... Diddly Squat had no effect at all on the charts, but then it got re-released in 2003 after it was remixed as a 12-inch single by Ashley Beadle, and then it was actually used as a Sky Sports promotion, and people loved it. People lapped it up, and it jumped right to the top of the charts in 2003. Elton John, Are You Ready for Love? Right, more news from the world of entertainment, and not very great news, really, some sad news, actually, about Dame Penelope Keith. One of Britain's best-loved television and stage actresses has died at the age of 86 after living with cancer. Her family announced that she died peacefully at her home in Surrey, where she'd lived for more than 50 years. In a statement, they said they were deeply saddened by her death and thanked those who had cared for her during her illness while asking for privacy. For many people, Penelope Keith will always be remembered for two classic BBC sitcoms. She first became a household name in the 1970s as the impeccably dressed and wonderfully opinionated Margot Ledbetter in The Good Life. And although Margot was originally intended as a supporting character, Keith's sharp comic timing and memorable performance made her one of the programme's most popular figures. She followed that success with the leading role of Audrey Forbes Hamilton in To the Manor Born, playing an aristocratic widow forced to adapt to changing circumstances after losing her family estate. The series became one of the biggest television hits of its era, attracting audiences of more than 20 million viewers at its peak. Despite often portraying upper-class and formidable women, critics frequently pointed out that Penelope Keith's greatest talent was revealing the warmth, vulnerability, and humour beneath those polished exteriors. Her performances balanced elegance with impeccable comic timing, allowing audiences to laugh both at and with her characters. She was born in Sutton in Surrey in 1940. Penelope Keith developed an interest in acting while at boarding school. She joined the Royal Shakespeare Company in the early 1960s and built an impressive stage career before television brought her national fame. She won an Olivier Award for a performance in the comedy Donkey's Years and received two BAFTA Awards, first for The Good Life in 1977 and then for The Norman Conquests the following year. Her acting career stretched across more than six decades, encompassing theatre, television, film and radio. Even in later life, she remained a familiar face on British television, presenting documentaries exploring Britain's villages, coastlines and historic buildings, introducing viewers to places that have reflected her lifelong passion for the country's heritage. Away from acting, Penelope Keith devoted considerable time to charitable work and served for many years as president of the Actors Benevolent Fund. She was appointed an officer of the Order of the British Empire in 1989, promoted to commander in 2007, and in 2014 was made a dame for her services to the arts and to charity. Tributes have been paid by friends and colleagues across the entertainment industry this week. The Good Life co-star Felicity Kendall described her as simply one of the funniest people I've ever known. Comedian and broadcaster Sue Perkins called her a true original, adding that she was magnificent, mischievous and utterly unforgettable. The Guardian newspaper this week described Dame Penelope Keith as a performer who brought class, comic brilliance and mischief to every role she played. While she became famous for portraying elegant, often intimidating women, it was her intelligence, warmth and extraordinary comic skill that made her one of Britain's most enduring and admired actresses. Dame Penelope Keith then, who died this week, aged 86 years old. Sad news. My favourite Penelope Keith performance was Margot in the 1977 Christmas special of The Good Life. I just think it's absolutely fantastic. The way we talk about her vulnerability, that episode when she admits to Richard Brize's character that she doesn't know how to have fun, it's kind of heart-wrenching, but so heartwarming at the same time. If you ever get a chance to see that, obviously July is not the right time to watch something like that, but when it gets to Christmas, maybe you remember me talking about this, and if you can, if you've never seen it before, do dig up the 1977 Christmas special of The Good Life. It's well worth a watch, featuring Penelope Keith, who sadly died this week, aged 86. We're going to have some more music, which will take us to our part of the show where we talk about Germany, what's been happening over here. And taking us there, I've got a tune from Ray. This is a recent single from her, and this one is called Nightingale Lane.
1: This is a song about the greatest heartbreak I've ever known. This song is called Nightingale.

That's her single from this year, reached 20 in the charts, top 20. That's Ray and Nightingale Lane. We're going to have some more news, this time focusing on Germany. Now, a major debate about the future of Germany's pension system has been making headlines this week. Germany's ruling coalition of the CDU, the CSU and the SPD has reached a breakthrough agreement, finally, on a comprehensive reform package aimed at boosting growth and employment. After 8 hours of intense negotiations, party leaders Friedrich Merz from the CDU, Markus Söder from the CSU and Bärbel Bas and Lars Klingbeil, both from the SPD, announced they had resolved their differences, with details unveiled at a press conference on the morning of last Thursday, the 2nd of July. The package includes reforms to income tax, labour market regulations and measures to cut bureaucracy, addressing some of the country's most pressing economic challenges. The most contentious issue was the income tax reform, particularly how to fund relief for small and middle income earners. While the SPD rushed for higher taxes on the wealthy, leading union politicians resisted increases to the top tax rate and inheritance tax, and the coalition aims to create conditions that allow private households to spend more and industries to invest. As Chancellor Merz put it, we must do everything to ensure private households can consume and industry can invest. The reform package has drawn mixed reactions, though, across the political spectrum. The Green Party's financial policy spokeswoman, Katharina Beck, dismissed the tax reform as Mogelpackung, which I'm going to translate as fake packaging, arguing that it would have little or no positive impact on most people's wallets and could even be negative when combined with planned pension insurance hikes. The Left Party went further, calling the reforms a Sozialstaatskahlschlag, or a slash to the welfare state, and criticising what they see as a half-hearted tax relief and cosmetic adjustments to the wealth tax. Trade unions also offered a mixed verdict. Yasmin Fahimi, chair of the German Trade Union Conference, or the DGB, welcomed targeted support for small and medium incomes and higher tax-free allowances for Sunday and holiday work. However, she criticised the abolition of telephone sick leave certificates and the requirement now for a doctor's note from the first day of illness. Christiane Benner, head of the IG Metall union, described the package as a mixed bag of tricks and treats, warning that proposed changes to fixed-term contracts and the weakening of dismissal protection amounted to an attack on workers' rights. Industry groups were cautiously optimistic, though. Tanja Gunner, the CEO of the Federation of German Industries, the BDI, said the reforms did not yet represent a kraftvollen Wachstumsimpuls, or a powerful growth impulse, but urged the government to implement the measures decisively in the coming months. Rainer Dulger, president of the Confederation of German Employees Associations, called the package an overdue change of course towards growth and employment, but stressed that now no one must pull the handbrake. The hospitality sector also raised concerns. Michael Schmidt, president of the German Hotel and Restaurant Association, or DEHOGA, warned that making mini-jobs less attractive could worsen existing staff shortages, forcing businesses to reduce opening hours or even close. We are exacerbating a labour problem that already exists in Germany. For their part, coalition leaders, though, defended the package. Union faction leader Jens Spahn declared that the democratic centre is capable of action and expressed confidence that the reforms would lay the foundation for a new economic upswing. SPD faction leader Matthias Miersch reported a positive mood, though, among his party's MPs, despite some internal discussions. The reforms come at a critical time, with Germany facing economic headwinds and high expectations from both the public and President Frank-Walter Steinmeier, who had hoped the coalition's retreat would produce a package that finally points forward and presents the solutions that we urgently need. So the reactions then to the German coalition's agreement this week on major reform packages, mixed reactions, that has been in the news this week. We're going to have some more music. Of course, we're going to be focusing on German music. It's time to flip open the Great German Songbook. And this time, we're going to flip it up under the chapter S for Schlager.
I know you've been waiting for this for a while. We've not done Schlager for a bit. I know you love it, really. Okay, so Schlager then. Our tune today is from the 60s, and it's a massive hit. So big, this hit, it spent 13 weeks at number one in the charts in West Germany throughout the summer of 1964. The tune is by, actually, a Swedish lady singing in German. Siv Malmkvist is our artist today. She's a German Schlager star, originated from Sweden. She was born on New Year's Eve 1936 in Landskrona in Sweden and became one of the leading Swedish singers of the 60s that made it big in West Germany. And she's still around. God bless her. She's 89. She's still on the go. She had a first hit over here in 1959 and went on to come second in a German Schlager Festival competition in Baden-Baden 3 years later. So good they named it twice. Her big hit came in 1964, though, which is what we're going to hear now this morning. She continued to have hits throughout the 60s, though, after this tune from this morning, even representing West Germany in the 1969 Eurovision Song Contest in Spain, coming ninth with the tune Prima Ballerina. The hits dried up, though, for her in the 70s, but she continued to be well-known, making TV appearances in Sweden and West Germany. And in 1996, she hosted Sweden's Song for Europe competition. And in the 2000s, she toured extensively with two of her Scandinavian singing contemporaries, Venka Mura and Gitta Henning. Well, there's some ideas for next week. Time. No, I won't put too much Schlager on your shoulders. I know you're not going to like it. But yeah, so she toured in the 2000s. I think 2004 to 2008, she was more or less always on the go on tour with Venka Mura and Gitta Henning. So these two other singing stars of the 60s. In her later years, though, she's continued to make regular appearances on Swedish television on programmes such as the Swedish versions of Who Do You Think You Are and Strictly Come Dancing. Although that was cancelled due to COVID, her series. Her TV show Marathon Talent Hunt is something that she's also been a part of. Just last year, Swedish TV, the main broadcaster SVT, showed a three-part documentary about her life. And at Christmas time last year, she was made the main host for all of SVT's Christmas Eve broadcasts. So even at, 88, 89, she still got it. And she's still on the air and still well-known, especially in Sweden. But she had big hits in the 60s in Germany, in West Germany. And our tune today from her is called Liebeskummer lohnt sich nicht. Lovesickness ain't worth it, is my rough translation. And the lyric goes a little bit like this. She played with Joe from opposite in the backyard. But then he moved to another town. How she cried for her best friend. Then Mum gave her a bit of good advice. Lovesickness ain't worth it, my darling. Shame about the tears in the night. Lovesickness ain't worth it, my darling. Because tomorrow, your heart will be laughing about it. Bit of positivity there from Mum. So it's Siv Malmkvist. She's our German artist for this week. Swedish artist singing in German, but very big over here in the 60s. And here's her tune. Lovesickness ain't worth it. Liebeskummer lohnt sich nicht.

It's our German tune today. Absolute German classic Schlager that you really must know if you want to understand the whole landscape and history of German music. That's Siv Malmquist and Liebeskummer lohnt sich nicht. Or Lovesickness Ain't Worth It, My Darling. That's our tune that we had from today from the Great German Songbook, the chair squeaking. More news then from Germany. This time we're going to focus on something a lot more local, actually. Heidelberg residents will be making a pivotal decision on the 12th of July, that's a week tomorrow, Sunday, in a referendum that could shape the city's energy future. The question before the voters is clear. It's about wind turbines. Should the city of Heidelberg, in principle, develop the Lammerskopf area with its municipal boundaries as a site for wind power plants? The outcome will determine whether Heidelberg moves forward with plans to build a community wind farm on the forested Lammerskopf mountain, a project that has sparked intense debate. The proposal put forward by local consortium, including the Heidelberg Energy Cooperative, Starkenburg Energy Cooperative, Kraichgau Community Energy Cooperative, and Heidelberg Municipal Utilities, envisions up to 7 wind turbines on state-owned land. According to the Baden-Württemberg Wind Atlas, Lammerskopf is one of the region's most promising sites for wind energy, with each turbine capable of generating enough electricity to power around 5,000 households. However, the site overlaps with a landscape conservation area and a flora fauna habitat area, which has raised concerns about the impact on local wildlife and ecosystems. A recent nature conservation expert reported identified suitable sub-areas where conservation objectives would not be compromised, offering a potential middle ground. However, the City Council decided to put the issue up to a public vote after the Baden-Württemberg Forestry Commission awarded the contract for the site to the local project consortium in October 2023. The referendum is seen as a way to gauge public support for a project that could significantly contribute to Heidelberg's climate neutrality goals. However, in December of last year, the Assembly of the Rhine-Neckar Region Association didn't include Lammerskopf in its sub-regional wind energy plan, adding another layer of complexity to the decision. All Heidelberg residents then aged 16 or over who've lived in the city for at least 3 months and hold German or EU citizenship are eligible to vote. The referendum requires a 20% turnout of eligible voters to be valid. If this quorum is not met, the local council will decide the outcome. A valid referendum result will be binding for 3 years. Voting's already underway with early in-person options available at all citizen service offices or Bürgerämter, or you know, the Bürgeramt. You can go and vote there in person. No appointment is needed, but voters must bring their voting notification and a valid ID, such as a Personalausweis or a ID card or passport. Postal votes even can be requested online by email or in person, but must be received by 6 p.m. on the 12th of July. And the deadline to request postal voting materials is 3 p.m. on the 10th of July, and that's next Friday. And the referendum has divided the city, though. Apparently, it's divided the community. Supporters argue that developing Lammerskopf is essential for Heidelberg to meet its climate neutrality targets. Wind energy, they say, is a highly efficient and renewable power source that could be operated as a community energy project, allowing locals to invest directly, keep revenues in the region, and benefit from lower electricity costs. They also stress the importance of municipalities taking responsibility for generating renewable energy locally rather than outsourcing it. The opponents, however, including environmental groups like Bund Heidelberg, warn of the ecological impacts. They argue that constructing large turbines would require clearing parts of a protected forest ecosystem, threatening local biodiversity, particularly endangered bat populations and birds of prey. Critics also raise concerns about noise pollution, shadow flicker from the spinning blades, and the visual impact on the natural landscape.
landscape, which could affect the quality of life for residents and visitors. A yes vote does not automatically mean the turbines will be built, however. The city would still need to initiate a process to amend the local development plan, and the project consortium would require further expert reports. An approval process under the Federal Emission Control Act would then assess whether and how many turbines at Lammers Kopf would be compatible with nature conservation. A no vote, however, would halt any further planning for at least 3 years to help residents make an informed decision. And the city's hosted a series of information events, including on-site dialogues and a tour of the existing Greine Eck wind farm. For more details about all this, visit heidelberg.de/Lammerskopf or contact your Bürgeramt or the citizen or the central citizens service for more information about that. That has been in the news this week here in Heidelberg in Germany. And another final bit of news from Heidelberg as well. It's the Bridge Festival this weekend. What you can expect, the area around the old bridge is going to be transformed into a festival site this weekend. Here's what you can expect and look forward to. For the 46th time now, the square in front of the old bridge in Heidelberg will become a festival ground this weekend. The Bridge Festival will finally take place 4th and 5th of July. For 2 days, the old town will celebrate with food, drinks and a stage program. The event is once again being organized by the Alt Heidelberg EV Association. The festivities kick off today at 1 p.m. Saturday the 4th of July with an opening cannon shot by the Schützenverein 1490 Marksman's Association and the entrance of the Hensemer Heralds. This will be followed by welcome speeches from the association's chairman Martin Illing and a greeting from the city of Heidelberg. From midday until 11 p.m. tonight, there'll be live music from the Eastbound Train and the Shades of Soul. The party will then take a break at midnight, and on tomorrow, Sunday the 5th of July, the fun resumes at 11 a.m. with a children's flea market and Colombian music from Grupo Merecumbe. Other highlights of the day include performances by the Moco Africor, the Heidelberg Theatre and Orchestra with the Children's Choir, opera singers and chamber vocalists, as well as Dr. Weisbrod's Swing Boppers. The celebrations in the Old Town will come to an end at 9 p.m. tomorrow evening. So that's the Bridge Festival in Heidelberg at the Old Bridge taking place this weekend. We better have some music and move towards the next part of the show, which is the Mystery Year, to get us in the mood for music from yesteryear and trying to put dates on things, because that will be the challenge. I've chosen a tune from yesteryear, and this was an interesting one for me because it's a tune from a band that I know from New Zealand called Split Enz. Their big hit was I Got You in 1980 in the UK, but they had a massive hit on the other side of the world in 1982 that just didn't make it across to the UK at all. I thought that was quite unusual, because it was actually

6 months in a leaky boat from split ends, and now found out why it didn't get was a big hit in the UK. Although it was recorded kind of about 1981, 82, the beginning of that year. At the time when it was due for release and they're doing the big promotion, it was the Falklands War. And the BBC thought it would be inappropriate to sing, have songs in the on the radio about leaky boats during the naval action in the war. So there was no promotion for it, and it didn't really become a hit at all in the UK. That's an interesting twist to that tale, isn't it? I wasn't expecting that. That's 6 months in a leaky boat then from Split Enz, and now at just 11 minutes to go from the first hour of the show today, it's time for the Mystery Year with me, Richard Marsh, on XBUK, on Bermuda Funk, the free community independent radio for the Rhine-Neckar region. As ever, we've taken the UK Top 40 from this day in history, 4th of July, but which 4th of July? We've got two tracks from outside the top 10, we'll play back to back, and then six from inside the top 10. All one thing in common, they were all hits together at the same time, the same week. We'll tell you what was number one in the UK, in Germany, and also, of course, we'll play the number one tune at the end. I'll also tell you what was number one in Germany too, and a load of news clues. So what is the mystery year? We'll reveal all in half an hour after we've got through the top 10 and a couple from outside from this day in history. Let's begin then with our first two tunes. One was never a hit in Germany and one was. We'll begin with the one that wasn't. High of 3 in the UK, 15 though was its position on this day in the mystery year for Razorlight.

So our first two tunes in the mystery then this morning. Just there, we heard the one at 13, Smile from Lily Allen, high of 67 in the UK, would go on to hit the number one spot the week after this mystery year. Lily Allen was her debut single. Her dad was Keith Allen, who was in the media all the time prior to this mystery year, probably 20 years, 10 years before this mystery year. And his daughter then met somebody called music manager George Lamb while on holiday in Ibiza. He connected her with a songwriter, and they just wrote some singles from some samples, put them out to some record companies, and they absolutely hit the jackpot, especially with their first single ever, first debut single, which is pretty incredible. And as I said, it was a number one single in the UK, absolutely huge. Would wind up to become the 11th biggest selling single of the year. Lily Allen and Smile at 13. And before that, the tune at 15 we had, Razorlight in the Morning. High of 3 in the UK, never hit in Germany, which I find unbelievable that it was never released as a single over here. Particularly when you see that the single in the UK sold more than 500,000 copies. But I don't know, is it well known over here? Their follow-up single to this made number one, America, it was called. That did make the charts over here. But that was the third time they hit the top 10, Razorlight in the Morning. We'll continue then with the top 10. Any ideas then about this mystery year? You're getting a feel for the decade, perhaps? We'll have some news clues. And the next tune then, at 10, it was Supermassive Black Hole from Muse on this day in the mystery year. And at 9, we've got the tune to play now. It was this one from Infernal.

That's Infernal from Paris to Berlin, number 9 on this day in the Mystery Year. High of 2 in the UK, high of 32 in Germany. The tune, the band actually, Infernal, were from Denmark. You could probably tell with the that complete humdinger of English grammar in there. I don't have got no clue, or whatever it was. That was quite painful on the ears. But the tune was a big hit. It was their breakthrough hit. They were from Denmark. The tune was already 2 years old by the time it charted and made it over to the UK. It had been a hit across Europe and finally made it to UK shores in this Mystery Year, and was at 9 on this day in the Mystery Year. At 8, it was Masquerade from Sergio Mendes and the Black Eyed Peas. And we got the tune to play for you at number 7 on this day in the Mystery Year. High of 66 in Germany. But 7 was its peak position on this day in the Mystery Year for the Kooks.

the Kooks at number 7 on this date in the mystery year. She Moves In Her Own Way. That was from their debut album Inside. What was it called again? Inside. Oh, I can't get it together this morning. Inside In, Inside Out. That's right. And the tune, they were from Brighton, the band. And what was interesting was they'd only been formed for about a year. They'd met and formed together at the Brit School, the Performing Arts School in Croydon. They'd only been together for about 3 months, but Virgin got hold of the demo after a manager or an A&R man was in the audience at a festival they played in the year prior to this mystery year. And then all of a sudden it went really quickly, and all of a sudden the band had a massive album and big singles. And there they were at number 7, fresh out of the starting track, I suppose. That's the Kooks, and She Moves In Her Own Way at 7 on this date in the mystery year. Before we go any further, actually, and it's actually now 7 minutes into the second hour of the show, and I still haven't told you or reminded you what I'm legally obliged to do, and that's to tell you that this is Richard Marsh broadcasting live on Bermuda Funk. That's the free, independent, non-commercial community radio broadcasting on 105.4 FM, 89.6 FM. On conventional FM stereo, and also over the internet on bermudafunk.org. We're in the middle of the mystery year, right bang slap in the middle of the mystery year, because we've had 4 tunes, and here come the next 4, or the final 4, in the top 6. So at 6 then, we're going to play that tune straight away. Never hit in Germany either. High of 4 in the UK, but 6 was its position on this day in the mystery year for a band called Automatic.

That's Automatic, banned from the Vale of Glamorgan in Wales. And that was their their third single, actually, called Monster, the tune. It was their third single. And they'd had an eight-year journey to get to this peak because they'd formed 8 years prior to this mystery year. And their album was out, not accepted anywhere. And that was the third single from that from the album. It was the biggest, actually. Monster from Automatic at 6 on this day in the mystery year. At 5, it was Neo with Sexy Love. And at number 4, we got the tune to play, which was down from number 1, high of 16 in Germany. But 4 was its position on this day in the mystery year for Sandy Tom.

She's from Scotland. Sandy Tom, I Wish I Was a Punk Rocker. And that was at 4 on this day in the mystery year. High of 16 in Germany. High of number 1 in the UK. Quite a controversial tune, really. Well, the whole story behind it was that she actually had, it turned out later that she had a PR company called Quite Great that kind of made up this story that she'd done some gigs, some concerts where there were only like 60 or 70 people there. And then by the end of the gig, there were 70,000 people there. And this kind of story took hold in the media, although it wasn't really true, really to a certain extent, but it created a lot of buzz about the single, so much so that it had to get put back a couple of weeks because of the demand was so high, and it was a massive number one hit in this mystery year for Sandy Tom and I Wish I Was a Punk Rocker. That was at 4. At 3, it was Buttons from Pussycat Dolls and Snoop Dogg, and we got the top two tunes to play for you now. The tune at number 2, and we'll do some clues as well, some mystery clues, some news clues after this. Both these tunes are number 1 in the UK. Of course they were. The number 1 was a number 1. This was high 4, though, in Germany. 2 was its position on this day in the mystery year for Nelly Furtado.

0: I tuned in at number two on this date in the mystery. It was Nelly Furtado from Victoria, Colombia. I like to know where people come from. I think it's interesting. And that was her tune, Maneater. It was her fourth top 10 hit in the UK, written, produced by Timbaland, and massive hit internationally. Hive 4 in Germany, Hive 1 in the UK, but it was down at 2 on this day in the mystery year, Maneater from Nelly Furtado. Now, any ideas about this mystery year? Can you nail a decade down? We'll reveal all after this next tune, which will of course be the number one tune from this day in history, which we're going to play next. But I will give you a load of news clues, things that happened in this mystery year. Not necessarily on the 4th of July, which is the date from which the chart is, but in this mystery year, generally. In this mystery year, Montenegro became independent of Serbia and Montenegro. So it split away and became a country in its own right in this mystery year. Charles Kennedy resigned as leader of the Liberal Democrat Party after admitting he had a drink problem and was replaced by Sir Mingus Campbell in this mystery year. New on the telly in the UK in this mystery year, Dancing on Ice, The IT Crowd, Life on Mars was new in this mystery year. Daniel Craig made his debut as James Bond in the film Casino Royale. The last regular Top of the Pop show was broadcast on BBC One, and Pauline Fowler was killed off in EastEnders. Telly news from the UK. Nintendo Wii game console was sold for the first time in this mystery year. People who died in this mystery year: Saddam Hussein, Steve Irwin, Drafi Deutscher, German musical artist. Paul McCartney and Heather Mills split in this mystery year. Madonna adopted even a Malawian baby. The social networking service Twitter was launched in this mystery year. And Pluto was redesignated as a dwarf planet in this mystery year. Any ideas what the year is? We've got one more tune to play and then we'll reveal the mystery year. In Germany, the number one tune was there for 3 weeks, and it was from Herbert Grönemeyer, Amadou and Mariam, and it was called Zeit, dass sich was dreht. That was at number one in Germany, but in the UK, on this day in the mystery year, the number one single sounded like this.
1: Ladies up in here tonight, no fighting.
2: We got the refugees.
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The number one tune in the UK. 5 weeks at the top, and that was the first of those 5 weeks. Hips Don't Lie from Shakira featuring Wyclef Jean would also make number one in Germany as well. The single went on to spend 7 months in the top 40. Huge single in this mystery year. And also, it was kind of the way it came about was that while recording her album Oral Fixation Volume 1, what a title, Shakira, she was working with various producers and partners, including Wyclef Jean. And at some point, there was a moderate success of a tune called Don't Bother that she'd done. And then Epic Records asked Wyclef Jean, you've got this song, Dance Like This, why don't you get Shakira on it and make a re-recording of it together, and we'll put it on Oral Fixation Volume 2. And that's exactly what happened, and it was a massive tune. And there it was, at number one in the UK charts, beginning of a 5 week run. So what was the mystery of this morning then? Were you thinking that it's kind of maybe the 2000s or the 2010s? Well, it was actually the 2000s, so you're in the right ballpark if you think the 2000s. Did you think this morning it was 2006? Because if you did, 2006 is indeed the mystery of this morning. 2006, 20 years ago today. Well done to you this morning if you got that right. 2006, our mystery year this morning. And what I've just been trying to do is desperately try to find the UK top 10 from 20 years later. So we've got 2006, our mystery this morning, and let's fast forward then 20 years to the UK charts today this week. See what's in there. We'll play something recent as well, something, a new entry in the charts actually this week. In the top 10 then, 20 years later after our mystery year from 2006 this morning, the top 10 in the UK looks like this. At 10, it's Free Your Mind from Prosper and Clooney. At 9, No Move for Ella Langley this week with Choosing Texas even. At 8, Drop Dead from Olivia Rodrigo. At 7, I Knew It, I Knew You from Taylor Swift. At 6, it's Olivia Rodrigo again with The Cure. At 5, Hate That I Made You Love Me from Ariana Grande. At 4, Back Up Again for Harry Styles with American Girls. At 3, unbelievably still there, Michael Jackson with Billie Jean. At 2, Olivia Rodrigo with Stupid Song. And number 1, now for the 15th week, 55 weeks after it was originally released last year, 15th week at the top for Rein Me In from Sam Fender and Olivia Dean. UK chart history buffs are watching this single intently now, because just another 3 weeks and it will beat, well, if it does it another week, it will equal Bryan Adams' 1991 record. And if it hangs on for another 3 weeks, it will equal the longest running number one single in the UK ever. It's there, Rein Me In, Sam Fender and Olivia Dean. We should play that again soon. We did play it once when it was first a hit, really, but it's still hanging on there, just to remind you what it sounds like. But we do have a tune to play now, and that will take us to the rest of the show. We'll be looking at some political stories from the UK. This next tune I'm going to play now is actually a new entry in the UK charts this week. It's a new one from Miles Smith, and it's called Heaven.

It's a new single from Miles Smith, and that one is called Heaven. A reminder then of the lyrics. I'm going to reveal the lyrics for Toffee. I'm on autopilot this morning for some reason. We've got about 27 minutes of the show left to go. Now we're going to cram in some UK political political news stories between now and the end of the show, and also the lyrics for Toffee, which is what we'll do now, because I don't think you can identify lyrics for Toffee, can you? Can you prove me wrong? I'm going to, as ever, I've got three sets of lyrics. I'm going to read them out from three different songs, all about 10 years apart, all sizable number one or number two hits, I would say, and I'm going to reveal them all. Can you guess which songs they're from? We'll play out with one of the songs at the end of the show. First lyric for Toffee for you then this week, this time. First one is this. Now you're calling me up on the phone, so you can have a little wine and a moan, and it's only because you're feeling alone. That's now you're calling me up on the phone, so you can have a little wine and a moan, and it's only because you're feeling alone. The second lyric for Toffee. The tropical scent of you takes me up above, and girl, when I look at you, oh, I fall in love. That's the tropical scent of you takes me up above, and girl, when I look at you, oh, I fall in love. The third lyric for Toffee this morning. My love, tell me what it's all about. You've got something that I can't live without. Happiness is so hard to find. Hey, baby, tell me what is on your mind. That's my love. Tell me what it's all about. You've got something that I can't live without. Happiness is so hard to find. Hey, baby, tell me what is on your mind. All these tunes, 10 years apart. Which songs are they from? I'll reveal all by the end of the show. Now, I called him Steer Karma at the beginning of the programme, because I'm useless at radio. But let's try and get it right this time. Political news stories in the UK. Sir Keir Starmer has announced his resignation since the last time we did a show. The UK is now set for a historic shift in governance, as he's preparing to step down as Prime Minister following a period of intense political pressure. Keir Starmer announced his resignation on the 22nd of June this year after the Labour Party's poor performance in the May local elections and growing dissatisfaction within his own party over policy decisions and his leadership. The final blow came with the resignations of key cabinet members, including Health Secretary Wes Streeting, Defence Secretary John Healey and Armed Forces Minister Al Carnes. Starmer's position became untenable after Andy Burnham's victory in the Makerfield by-election on the 18th of June, which allowed Burnham to return to Parliament and immediately challenge for the Labour leadership. Starmer will remain in office until a new leader is elected, with the process expected to conclude by the end of August. But it's actually going to be sooner than that, it seems. In the meantime, Burnham, newly elected as MP for Makerfield, has emerged as the sole candidate in the leadership contest and has unveiled an ambitious plan to reshape British governance by establishing a number 10 North in Manchester. Under Burnham's proposal, parts of Whitehall would relocate to the Manchester Digital Campus, a new development on the site of a former retail park in Ancoats. The project, still in its early stages, is expected to bring together around 8,800 civil servants from multiple government departments. Burnham has pledged to split his working week between Manchester and London if he becomes Prime Minister, signalling a historic decentralisation of power. Darren Jones, the Chief Secretary to the Treasury, has expressed support for the idea, pointing to the success of the Treasury's Darlington Economic Campus. When I was at the Treasury, it worked really well and continues to operate very well, he said, adding that local leaders actually get together more with government there than they would have done previously. Henry Morrison, Chief Executive of the Northern Powerhouse Partnership, also welcomed the move, stating, "For too long, Whitehall and the wider political establishment have allowed an economic chasm to open up between Greater London and the UK's other major cities." However, the plan is not without its challenges. Di Davis, a former head of Royal Protection, warned that a second base for the Prime Minister would require significant security upgrades, costing many millions of pounds in technical security, surveillance and round-the-clock protection. He also raised questions
questions about Burnham's travel logistics, asking if he's going to go backwards and forwards. Is he going to have an armoured car, depending on the threat assessment? While the new Manchester Digital Campus won't be fully completed in 2032, Burnham's team is already scouting interim office space, including Heron House, a building currently occupied by GCHQ, which has no plans to vacate. Despite the logistical hurdles, local residents and leaders in Ancoats have largely embraced the idea. Hussein Salem, a Green councillor for Ancoats and Beswick, said if this is a genuine devolution of power away from Whitehall, and if decisions are genuinely being made up here rather than just badged as Northern, and if it brings more jobs for Manchester residents and strengthens our local economy, then we welcome it. Burnham's rapid rise, though, to the leadership has sparked concerns about democracy. Labour's National Executive Committee has been warned that members are unhappy about the lack of a contest, with some describing the process as a coronation. To address these concerns, the party is organising online Q&A sessions for members, and trade unions will have the opportunity to express endorsements during the nomination period, which opens on the 9th of July. Andy Burnham is expected to secure the backing of hundreds of MPs and ministers, making a formal contest highly unlikely. Anne Black, a representative of the constituency Labour parties at the on the NEC, noted that many members are upset by Starmer's departure and urged the party to end the tradition of driving out supporters of the previous leader every time we get a new one. MPs have also reported receiving angry criticism from members, with one stating, "There is a lot of affection for Andy, but there is also anger about party disunity." A snap poll of 100 UK adults found broad public support for moving power away from Westminster. One Labour voter in Exeter said she fully supported the idea, adding people in London need to realise there are other cities in this great country that have powerful and strong leaders. A Reform UK voter in Scunthorpe agreed, saying powers to regions is a positive thing as different areas have different needs. Andy Burnham is now expected to be confirmed as Labour leader at a special conference on the 17th of July and could enter number 10 as Prime Minister as early as the 20th of July. His vision for a two-centre government with a base in both London and Manchester could mark a significant shift in how the UK is governed, bringing decision-making closer to communities outside the capital. So big changes then, especially since we did the last show in the world of UK politics. So Keir Starmer's resignation then, Andy Burnham's number 10 North vision have been in the news this week. That was quite a big thing. It's all the time things happening, and now it's looking like that even by the time we do the next show, actually, thinking about it, 4th of July, 20th of July 2026, we might have a new Prime Minister. That'd be really interesting. Anyway, let's continue. We've got some more music. Here's another tune that's recently entered the UK charts. This is from a band called Slater, with three Y's in the middle. Slater, this one is called Dance.

Girl, when I look at you, oh, I fall in love. And the third lyric for Toffee this morning, my love, tell me what it's all about. You've got something that I can't live without. Happiness is so hard to find. Hey, baby, tell me what's on your mind. That's my love. Tell me what it's all about. You've got something that I can't live without. Happiness is so hard to find. Hey, baby, tell me what is on your mind. Which songs are they from? I'll reveal all by the end of the show, and we'll play out with one of them too. Now, all this talk, while Sir Keir Starmer still is Prime Minister, he still can make decisions, and this is quite topical at the moment, and apparently the circumstances around this kind of changed the outcome a little bit, but now the last I heard that it was going to happen at the time that it was planned, but this is about the England game coming up on Monday between England and Mexico, and apparently it was going to be earlier, but it's going to be shown later as planned, I think, now. But that means that in the UK, it's going to be shown at 1 o'clock in the morning. But Sir Keir Starmer is to allow pubs to stay open until 5 a.m. on the day. They've got special dispensation. They'll be able to stay open until 5 a.m. on Monday for the England World Cup match against Mexico. After a real intervention by Sir Keir Starmer, the team's win over the Democratic Republic of Congo on Wednesday night booked a last 16 tie against Mexico that's due to run until at least 3 a.m. UK time. The Home Secretary this week will use legislative power that allows the extension of alcohol licensing hours on occasions of exceptional international, national or local significance. The Community Secretary Steve Reed is writing to council leaders informing them of the changes. Starmer said football might be coming home, but we're making sure fans don't have to. Pubs staying open is till the final whistle is good news for supporters and good news for the pubs and venues that bring our communities together. The whole country will be backing the team. Come on, England. The government had already relaxed licensing rules to reflect the time difference between the US, Mexico and Canada. For matches kicking off between 5 p.m. and 9 p.m, pubs can stay open until 1 a.m. For kickoffs after 9 p.m, they can remain open until 2 a.m. But to stay open beyond those times, however, venues must apply for a temporary event notice at least 5 working days in advance. Now, the business minister, Kate Dearden, had said on Thursday morning, the government would unfortunately not relax the rules to cover Monday morning's match for pubs who had not applied in time. Pubs can stay open for an extra 2 or 3 hours depending on when the match starts, she said. Unfortunately, that doesn't apply with the 1 a.m. start, but we are absolutely backing our pubs going forward so we can support our lads. But after fierce backlash, including from Sadiq Khan, the Mayor of London, Starmer reversed this on Thursday afternoon to allow pubs to stay open. The change followed an outcry from MPs and pub owners. A spokesperson for Khan said the mayor's urging local authorities in the capital to work closely with the hospitality industry to allow pubs to stay open into the early hours of Monday morning so that Londoners can pack our pubs and cheer on in England as they take on Mexico. One Labour MP had earlier described the government response as hopeless, adding it's mostly small independent businesses that will be caught out by this. That was Stella Creasy, the Labour co-op MP for Walthamstow, who'd also said pubs in her constituency were struggling. Independent breweries such as those in the Black Horse Beer Mile in Walthamstow are the lifeblood of communities like mine. Councils and ministers must find a way to sort this so they can continue to provide fantastic fan experience and support them to help us cheer England on in our locals, not be stuck outside on the streets. The hospitality sector welcomed the change then later on Thursday. Emma McClarkin, chief executive of the British Beer and Pub Association, said pubs and fans will be over the moon about this decision because we all know the best place to watch the match is down the local. This tournament is hugely important for our sector, so we're delighted the government listened to our concerns and acted so quickly. Now we can carry on being the home of live sport and welcoming fans through the door. Michael Kill, chief executive of the Nighttime Industries Association, the NITIA, added, "This is fantastic news and will be hugely welcomed by operators. The government has listened to the overwhelming public support for England and recognised the challenges facing pubs and licensed premises across the country." So there you have it. Sir Keir Starmer
Prime Minister, special dispensation allowing pubs to stay open until 5 a.m. on Monday for England's game against Mexico in the World Cup. That was in the news this week. We're going to have another tune, and then that might lead us to let's have one reminder of these lyrics for Toffee, because I think we could end up playing after this next tune. We're going to play out with one of them. I think quick reminder then. The first one, now you're calling me up on the phone, so you can have a little wine and a moan, and it's only because you're feeling alone. Second lyric for Toffee, the tropical scent of you takes me up above, and girl, when I look at you, oh, I fall in love. And the third one, my love, tell me what it's all about. You've got something that I can't live without. Happiness is so hard to find. Hey, baby, tell me what's on your mind. Which songs are they from? Let's have a tune then. This is a recent one from Becky Hill, who's from Bewdley in the West Midlands. Big singer there. She's had countless hits. And here's the latest from her, Becky Hill. This one is called More, More, More.

That's Becky Hill, More, More, More. She's had 34 singles in her career. Absolutely amazing with her as the main artist. Brilliant. Okay, so we're going to end the show now, and I'm going to reveal one of the lyrics for Toffee for you. So thank you very much for listening. We'll be back again in 2 weeks' time for more of the same stuff on the third Saturday of July of 2026. For more of me, Richard Marsh, and XPUK on Bermuda Funk, the free community radio for the Rhine-Neckar region. The lyrics for Toffee, then, we're going to play out with one of the tunes. They were all 10 years apart. The first one, Now You're Calling Me Up on the Phone, So You Can Have a Little Wine and a Moan, and It's Only Because You're Feeling Alone. That was in the mystery year this morning from 2006. It was Lily Allen with Smile. Go back 10 years prior to that, and we get to this one, The Tropical Scent of You Takes Me Up Above, and Girl, When I Look at You, Oh, I Fall in Love. That was Peter Andre from 1996 with the tune Mysterious Girl. And here comes the last lyric for Toffee. My love, tell me what it's all about. You've got something that I can't live without. Happiness is so hard to find. Hey, baby, tell me what's on your mind. I'm going to play it on vinyl, actually, this morning, because it's from 1986. It's this one from New Shoes, I Can't Wait. And I can't wait to come back in 2 weeks and do another show. Okay, I'm going to sign off now. Here's your reveal lyric for Toffee to play us out. Thank you for listening. Join me again in 2 weeks' time. Until then, take care. Look after yourselves. Goodbye.

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0: Yeah, Breaker 19, this here's a rubber duck. 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Yeah, 10-4, Big Ben, for sure, for sure. By golly, it's clean clear to Flagtown. Come on. Yeah, it's a big 10-4 there, Big Ben. Yeah, we definitely got the front door, good buddy. Mercy sakes alive, looks like we got us a convoy.
1: It was the dark of the moon on the 6th of June in a Kenworth pulling logs. Cab over Pete with a reefer on and a Jimmy hauling hogs. We is heading for Bear on I-10 about a mile out of Shaky Town. I says, Pigpen, this here's a rubber duck and I'm about to put the hammer down.

0: you'll back off them hogs. Good, 10-4, about 5 miles or so. 10, roger, them hogs is getting intense up here.
1: By the time we got into Tulsa Town, we had 85 trucks in all. But they's a roadblock up on the Cloverleaf, and them bears was wall to wall. Yeah, them Smokies as thick as bugs on a bumper. They even had a bear in the air. I says, calling all trucks, this here's the duck. We about to go

0: Big Ben. Negatory, Big Ben. You're still too close. Yeah, them hulk is starting to close up my sinuses. Mercy sakes, you better back off another 10.
1: Well, we rolled up Interstate 44 like a rocket sled on rails. We tore up all of our swindle sheets and left them setting on the scales. By the time we hit that shy town, them bears was getting smart. They'd brought up some reinforcements from the Illinois National Guard. There's armored cars and tanks and jeeps and rigs of every size. Yeah, them chicken coops was full of bears, and choppers filled the skies. Well, we shot the line, we went for broke, with 1,000 screaming trucks, and 11 long-haired friends of Jesus in a chartreuse microbus.
0: Hey, rubber duck to sodbuster, come on there, yeah, 10-4 sodbuster, listen, you want to put that microbus in behind that suicide jockey? Yeah, he's hauling dynamite, and he needs all the help he can get.
1: Well, we laid a strip for the Jersey Shore and prepared to cross the line. I could see the bridge was lined with bears, but it didn't have a doggone dime. I says, Pigpen, this here's a rubber duck. We just ain't a gonna pay no toll. So we crashed the gate doing 98. I says, let them truckers

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I called you here today for a bit of bad news. I won't be able to see you anymore because of my obligations and the ties that you have. We've been meeting here every day. And since this is our last day together, I want to hold you just one more time. When you turn and walk away, don't look back. I want to remember you just like this. Let's just kiss.